0: was one of the most searched actors globally. And the biggest viral dish was the hot honey cottage cheese sweet potato beef bowl. Gross. That's what's trending. I'm Jen Clark.
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2: News, I'm John Saucier. President Trump continuing to defend his plan to buy diesel fuel from Russia and criticize Ukrainian President Volodymyr Zelensky. The president again claiming a peace deal is coming soon, but says Russia is not to blame for the delay.
3: They're going
2: to
3: make a deal. I think actually Putin wants to make a deal more than Zelensky.
2: There's some New York Democrats calling for Mayor Zoran Mamdani to make changes to the NYPD unless the department cuts ties with ICE. This after a shooting of an alleged illegal migrant who reportedly tried to flee arrest. Republican Attorney General candidate for New York, Sarethra Komandereddy, joining on Fox, saying the violence will stop when law enforcement stops releasing criminals back into society.
4: The way we used to do this was very simple. If a violent criminal is in NYPD custody, they've committed a state crime, and they're here illegally, and they're getting released, they would be handed over to federal officials at the jailhouse door.
2: America is listening to Fox News.

0: is 1966, and you are here.
1: As the sounds of war continued without let-up, the talk was about peace.
2: I wasn't saying the Beatles were better than Jesus or God or Christianity.
1: The world's only woman head of state, Mrs. Indira Gandhi, was sworn in as prime minister.
3: It's in the best interest to close out Gemini now and put our full effort into the Apollo program.
2: Five.
4: The year is 1966, and there's a lot of controversial stuff going on in this one. Got a book just published in Italy that a legend...

WWMG in Charlotte. We are proud to have...

0: Hey, Jackson, and it's all right. It certainly is. We have a lovely lady here with us now, Michelle Phillips from the Mamas and Papas. This new song, California Dreamin', has just really taken the charts by storm. When did your husband, John, come up with this?
1: It was in the middle of the night. John woke me up with his guitar strapped to him. And there was that wild look in his eye. He said, "Listen to this." And he started to sing California Dreamin' for me. And I said, "That's great. Love it. Beautiful song." He said, "Well, wake up. Help me write it." I said, "Yeah, I'll help you write it tomorrow." He says, "No, Michelle, wake up now. You'll thank me for this someday."

0: 1966 will continue.
1: I'm Michelle Pulino. The entire lineup for Super Bowl 60 is set, with Charlie Puth, Brandi Carlile, and Coco Jones tapped for pregame performances ahead of the February 8th game at Levi's Stadium in Santa Clara, California. Bad Bunny will headline the Apple Music halftime show. Puth will sing the national anthem. Carlile will perform America the Beautiful. And Jones will take on Lift Every Voice and Sing. The game will air live on NBC, Telemundo, and Peacock. And Mexican rockers Maná are extending their Vivir Sin Ar tour into 2026, adding 19 new arena dates through next November, kicking off the 2026 run in New York with stops at the Barclays Center and Belmont Park's UBS Arena. The band's run will also include stops in New Orleans, Puerto Rico, Anaheim, Las Vegas, Phoenix, and two more shows in Los Angeles. Tickets on sale. That's Fox Rocks on Fox News.
2: No, Netflix is not adding an After Dark category, but so many people have been duped by the viral hoax that Netflix had to republish its policies about streaming adult content. It's just more proof that some folks will believe anything, like the rumor this week that Spotify is introducing a new feature that'll play music based on your financial situation. Would you let AI pick your baby's name? A lot of parents have been asking chatbots for help, with one name that keeps popping up, and now Alara has suddenly become the baby name of the year. Except AI didn't invent it. It found it on Reddit, where it's been talked about for years. Okay, so what were some of the worst new gadgets at this week's Consumer Electronics Show? There was a lollipop that plays music through your teeth when you bite down on it, or the internet-connected treadmill with a built-in AI coach that could yell at you to go faster, but also collects all your biometric data. But it was Samsung's new talking AI fridge that had most people scratching their heads. That's what's trending. I'm Christian Chase.
0: Traveling through another decade, the year once again is 1966.
3: One unrelated item Congress may have to consider concerns an incident with America's space activities. A Watsonville, California man, John Karchus, scratched his grandson's name on the Surveyor 1 spacecraft and then announced to the world after its moon landing,
4: "I, John Karchus, do hereby lay claim to that part of the Earth's satellite, the Moon, which is within the radius of 10 miles in all directions from the spot where Surveyor 1 landed on the Ocean of Storms, Oceanus Rosellanum."
3: Mr. Karchus added that he plans to charge Americans $1 and all foreign nationals $1 million per person to visit his portion of the moon. That is, if no laws are passed prohibiting private citizens from claiming land on celestial bodies.
5: I claim

department. The year is 1966, and the rumors are flying that TWA boss Howard Hughes is losing control of his airline. It's predicted that he'll sell his TWA stock at $86 a share. Some people say as soon as he does, the stock will drop to a fraction of that amount. Sources say he'll move to Las Vegas, cash out with roughly $546 million from the deal, and he'll put that into gambling casinos. Of course, it's only a rumor. In lousy news, the fighting is continuing in Vietnam. At this point, there is little hope for a quick end to the war. And in this year of 1966, Bob Dylan was nearly killed last week when he crashed his Triumph motorcycle in upstate New York, suffering broken vertebrae, a concussion, and severe deep cuts. Bob, we're going to send this song out to you in hopes that you heal. Just

0: 1966 will continue in a moment from a place where history is only a rumor.
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3: The top-seeded Milwaukee Brewers are leading the Dodgers 6-4 in the bottom of the eighth inning, trying to take a 2-0 lead in the National League Championship Series. It's been a good one tonight, and the clutch hitting belongs to the home team. With runners in scoring position, Milwaukee is 5-for-12. The Dodgers another 0-for-4 tonight. And it's been 8 pitchers in 8 innings for the Dodgers. They will head home perhaps down 2-0 in this best-of-7. The AL Championship Series opener is just underway. Cleveland at Tampa Bay just starting. The Monday night football game, Buffalo at the Rams. Bills wide receiver DJ Moore is not active due to a shoulder injury, and wide receiver Joshua Palmer's out with a bad shoulder. The 49ers say wide receiver Debo Samuel will miss at least a couple games with a hamstring injury, and 49ers linebacker Dre Greenlaw was suspended 1 game, kicked out Sunday for headbutting an opponent.
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0: The year is 1966. Welcome back.
4: This is Richard Iser, United Breast International in Houston. Dr. Michael E. DeBakey, famed heart surgeon of the Methodist Hospital here in Houston, confirmed this afternoon at 4 o'clock Houston time that a left ventricle bypass operation was performed by him at this hospital this morning, and the patient's immediate post-operative condition.

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0: right, it's time for Billy Stewart's voice lesson. Let's start with a simple la la. Here we go.
1: La la.
0: Well, that's good.
1: La,
0: hold it. Hold it. Hold it. Very nice. Next.
1: La la. La la la la la.
0: All right. Let's roll the tongue just a
1: la,
0: little bit.
1: La la la.
0: It's good practicing, baby. That was an iffy one. Ah, yes. It's good, Billy. It's good. Give me the tongue. Yeah! Get him now! Hey, no extra charge for the grunt on this record either. Mr. Billy Stewart now, Summertime, 1966. You ready?

0: stepped on his toe there at the end. Outside of that, it was a great song. Billy Stewart in Summertime on Live from the 60s. Television, please. All right. One of my all-time fave shows right here. I love this. Perry Mason enters the courtroom, takes one look at the sap on the witness stand, realizes he's in trouble. The show never ceases to amaze me. You know that?
1: 1966 will return in a moment after these words from the future.
2: An 88-year-old Army veteran who's still working at a Meijer store in Michigan will finally be able to retire. 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
2: A GoFundMe was set up and it's raised $1.5 million in just 4 days. That's what's trending. I'm Jen Clark.
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live from the 60s. I'm the real Don Steele. Rumor has it that the Beatles' final performance will be up in San Francisco in Candlestick Park. Insiders say that this will be the last song that they ever perform live.

0: 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Your next stop will be
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2: 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Do you remember the show where everybody drank at a bar called Rosie's? Here's a hint. It was also the show that featured a residence referred to as the Swamp.
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0: Did you name the classic sitcom that had a bar called Rosie's and a residence called The Swamp?
1: Impossible. I couldn't have missed that.
0: Well, when you're stuck in Korea in the middle of a war, you really need a tent like The Swamp to hang your surgical mask, and a bar like Rosie's where Hawkeye Pierce and the rest of the 4077 used to knock back a few on MASH.
2: Smart fella.
1: That's it. This could change everything.
0: If your answer was MASH, then you passed today's pop quiz. Class dismissed.
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5: 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Now the Batman director Matt Reeves coming to bat for Paul on X, calling him an incredible actor and an incredible person.
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5: And if you've got $100,000 lying around, well, we've got a story for you. 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Tolkien, the legendary author of the Lord of the Rings books, the very desk where much of those works were conceived. For CBS Entertainment, I'm Matt Wolf.
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9: I'm Michelle Pulino on Amazon Prime. Oh, what fun.
10: Where is Mom?
9: Michelle Pfeiffer stars as Claire Clouster, the glue that holds her chaotic, lovable family together every holiday season. But this year, her grown kids and distracted husband get swept up in their own seasonal dramas and leave their mom behind. So she sets out on an adventure of her own and rediscovers what the holidays mean when you're finally free. On Netflix, Jay Kelly. George Clooney is a fading movie star who hopes to reconnect with his youngest daughter before she leaves for Europe, but she'd rather spend time with friends. This leads him to embark on a journey of self-discovery, confronting both past and present. Adam Sandler co-stars. In theaters, Five Nights at Freddy's 2. 1 year has passed, the stories about what transpired at Freddy Fazbear's Pizza have been twisted into a campy local legend, inspiring the town's first ever Fozfest. But events transpire that unleash a long-forgotten horror. That's Fox on Film on Fox News.
11: What did you search for online this year, or have you already cleared your history? Google released its annual Year in Search list, and K-pop Demon Hunters was at the top in the U.S. Labubu government shutdown and tariffs were also in the top 10. Pedro Pascal was one of the most searched actors globally, and the biggest viral dish was the hot honey cottage cheese sweet potato beef bowl. Gross. That's what's trending. I'm Jen Clark.
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13: Fox News, I'm Tom Rigotti. Democratic Congresswoman Ilhan Omar is under investigation by federal law enforcement. Fox's David Spunt reports.
14: Homeland Security investigations led the pre-dawn search of Omar's Washington, D.C. home, which indicates that immigration may be part of the equation in this probe. Agents removed multiple boxes, were told her Minnesota residence was not raided today.
13: Omar says President Trump has been targeting her for political retribution for 10 years. Fighting between Russia and Ukraine continues after President Trump brokered an energy ceasefire.
15: Russia again struck Ukraine's energy infrastructure. President Zelensky told Fox there is no indication Putin is willing to stop. The Pentagon is reportedly threatening to cut off intelligence sharing and block weapon sales to pressure Zelensky.
13: That's Fox's Jennifer Griffin in Washington.

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2: A biking community in New York rallying behind a teenager for an important cause makes today's Dean's List. Darnell Myers saw a news story about Tyler Roche Tilden, an autistic boy who was bullied by kids on bikes in his own community. He immediately wanted to help, so he used his large social media following to put together a bike ride just for Tyler. Word spread through the area, and over 100 teens, including the Massapequa High School varsity football team, all rode their bikes to Tyler's house to support him and raise awareness about how toxic bullying can be. Not only that, but Tyler was also given a brand new red bike donated by a local business. They lifted Tyler onto the bike, and he was overwhelmed with joy as everyone cheered. Tyler's mom, Gina, says she burst into tears when she saw the neighbors rallying around her son. He then led the group down his block to all ride together on the bike path near his house. Janice Dean, Fox News.

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3: 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We're going to take a journey to the center of your mind by way of a magic carpet ride. 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

0: Rumor Department.
1: 1968 certainly is a radical year, isn't it? The Defense Department reports that the U.S. has now dropped more bombs on Vietnam than were dropped during all of World War II. Coming up on November 14th, dozens of demonstrators are expected to turn out for what will be called National Turn-in-Your-Draft-Card Day. Several hundred draft cards will be publicly burned. That's against the law, you know. Some government officials are saying, these kids are burning everything. Why can't they just stick with the incense? On the music scene, rumor has it that Bob Dylan is coming out of seclusion after 18 months to play at a Woody Guthrie Memorial Concert at Carnegie Hall. Scalpers are getting $25 a ticket for the event. Some of the people lining up to pay tribute to the late Guthrie are his son Arlo, Pete Seeger, Judy Collins, Richie Havens, and more. Meanwhile, on the lighter side of pop, here's a guy that's shaking up the ladies in the year 1968. His name's Gary Puckett.

0: 1968 returns in a moment from a place where history is only a rumor.
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2: I'm Monica DeLuca. Taylor Swift's new album, The Life of a Showgirl, breaks her record for most first-week sales in one day, with 2.7 million copies sold. Her last album, The Tortured Poets Department, amassed 2.6 million in the U.S. in its first week. The Life of a Showgirl has also become the second-largest sales week for any album since tracking sales began in 1991, behind only Adele's 25 album from 2015. Cyndi Lauper is on to her next project, her first ever Las Vegas residency. Lauper, who doesn't plan on touring again, will settle down at the Coliseum at Caesars Palace from April 24th through May 2nd next year. In her post, Lauper says Vegas will become Sin City next spring, spelling Sin like her name, C-Y-N. That's Fox Rocks on Fox News.
3: No, Netflix is not adding an After Dark category, but so many people have been duped by the viral hoax that Netflix had to republish its policies about streaming adult content. It's just more proof that some folks will believe anything, like the rumor this week that Spotify is introducing a new feature that'll play music based on your financial situation. Would you let AI pick your baby's name? A lot of parents have been asking chatbots for help with one name that keeps popping up, and now Alara has suddenly become the baby name of the year. Except AI didn't invent it. It found it on Reddit, where it's been talked about for years. Okay, so what were some of the worst new gadgets at this week's Consumer Electronics Show? There was a lollipop that plays music through your teeth when you bite down on it, or the internet-connected treadmill with a built-in AI coach that could yell at you to go faster, but also collects all your biometric data. But it was Samsung's new talking AI fridge that had most people scratching their heads. That's what's trending. I'm Christian Chase.

0: is 1968, and we've been waiting for you. Welcome back.
1: I run to seek new policies. Policies to end the bloodshed in Vietnam and in our cities. I run for the presidency because it is now unmistakably clear that we can change these disastrous, divisive policies only by changing the men who are now making them.

0: live from the 60s with me, the real Don Steele. Let's turn on the TV here and see if we can find my favorite show. Ah, now, this is a good one. I do like this one, but it's not my favorite show. So, hey, let's watch the tennis shoes, guys. What do you think?
1: Old gentlemanaire, tin folks said, Jed, move away.
0: Wild, wild west.
1: Said California is the place you ought to be, so they loaded up the truck and
0: moved to Beverly. Thank you.
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1: Your schoolhouse rocking, a chip off the block of your favorite schoolhouse rock.
4: Zero?
5: Yeah. Zero is a wonderful thing. In fact, Zero is my hero.
4: How can Zero be a hero?
5: Well, there are all kinds of heroes, you know. A man can get to be a hero for a famous battle he fought. Or by studying very hard and becoming a weightless astronaut. And then there are heroes of other sorts, like the heroes we know from watching sports. But a hero doesn't have to be a grown-up person, you know. A hero can be a very big dog who comes to your rescue, or a very little boy who's smart enough to know what to do. But let me tell you about my favorite hero. Did you ever stop to think about Zero? Zero is fantastic. Why, without the concept of Zero, we'd never be able to multiply, divide, add, subtract, or even to count very high.

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2: The top-seeded Milwaukee Brewers lead the National League Championship Series 2-0 after beating the Dodgers again tonight 7-4. The Brewers were down 4-3 in the fifth. William Contreras, the star of the evening at the plate with 3 hits, 3 RBIs, including a long solo homer in the fifth. The Dodger offense went 3-for-28 with 9 strikeouts. The Brewers bullpen tossed 5 perfect innings. That is a playoff first. The opener of the American League Championship Series is underway at top-seeded Tampa Bay, and the Rays scored twice in the first. Rays still up 2-0 on Cleveland, top of the fourth inning. The Monday night football games in L.A., and the Bills are back in the lead on the Rams, 13-7, about 5 minutes to go in the second quarter. James Cook, a 17-yard touchdown run. On 8 carries, he has 53 yards rushing in the first half. Buffalo with a couple of field goals in the first quarter. Matthew Stafford, a touchdown pass in the second quarter.

0: You've just broken a radio time barrier. You're moving through a land of both shadow, substance, and time. The year, once again, is 1968, and we've been waiting for you. Welcome back.
1: The Real Don Steele.
2: News time. Just got the word that the Supreme Court is upholding students' rights to wear armbands in school. You might have seen some walking around. Well, we have our own Supreme here on the radio. The Supreme Court of Diana Ross is now ready to test.

0: live from the 60s, the Apollo 8 astronauts are still up there during that week-long mission, and they sent them up some silly putty, yes, to play with to keep them getting bored. If you really want to get silly, I think we ought to send Archie Bell and the Drells to Houston, Texas, to talk to the astronauts. Come in, Houston!
1: Hi, everybody!

Figure skater Peggy Fleming has just won the United States' only gold medal at the 1968 Winter Olympics. The song she was skating to? This one. Mason Williams doing Classical Gas. You can fill it up for only 28 cents a gallon. Just can't go wrong. Vamp.

0: doesn't matter with me now because I've been to the mountaintop. I don't mind. Like anybody, I would like to live.
1: 1968 returns in a moment.
2: On film.
3: I'm Michelle Pulido on Amazon Prime. Oh, what fun.
4: Where is Mom?
3: Michelle Pfeiffer stars as Claire Clouster, the glue that holds her chaotic, lovable family together every holiday season. But this year, her grown kids and distracted husband get swept up in their own seasonal dramas and leave their mom behind. So she sets out on an adventure of her own and rediscovers what the holidays mean when you're finally free. On Netflix, Jay Kelly. George Clooney is a fading movie star who hopes to reconnect with his youngest daughter before she leaves for Europe, but she'd rather spend time with friends. This leads him to embark on a journey of self-discovery, confronting both past and present. Adam Sandler co-stars. In theaters, Five Nights at Freddy's 2. 1 year has passed, the stories about what transpired at Freddy Fazbear's Pizza have been twisted into a campy local legend, inspiring the town's first ever Fozfest. But events transpire that unleash a long-forgotten horror. That's Fox on Film on Fox News.

0: you're traveling through another decade. The year once again is 1968.
1: The time has come for the American people to turn to new leadership, not tied to the mistakes and the policies of the past. 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

from the 60s. I'm the real Don Steele. Everybody in this year of 1968 is talking about that new film called Barbarella with that hot Jane Fonda. She's the pick of the week. Go out and see it if you can stand it.

0: 1968 and you're traveling through time, your next stop will be
1: 1969, live from the 60s. It's Elwood's Blues Break.
2: Coming up, a tune that has been recorded many times. It was first a hit in 1957 for the man who wrote it. We learn more about Mr. Nappy Brown after we learn a little more from what our sponsors have to say. The song Nighttime is the Right Time was a huge hit for Ray Charles and became a standard part of his repertoire.
3: You know the nighttime, right? Is the right time.
2: That song was recorded by Creedence Clearwater Revival, Ruth Brown, Rufus and Carla Thomas, The Animals, James Brown, Aretha Franklin, and many more artists. The tune came originally from Nappy Brown. In the 1950s, Brown was one of the biggest stars of a new style of music called rhythm and blues. He first recorded the version that caught Ray Charles' ear back in 1957. Now, his recording borrowed from songs by Roosevelt Sykes and Big Bill Brunsey. But today, Nappy Brown is regarded as the official author of the blues classic, The Right Time.

0: Nappy Brown and the Right Time. Pretty swinging. This is Elwood. The time is always right to visit the website, thebluesmobile.com.
1: This has been Elwood's Blues Break.
2: Film. I'm Michelle Pulino on Amazon Prime. Elwood Fun.
3: Where is Mom?
2: Michelle Pfeiffer stars as Claire Clouster, the glue that holds her chaotic, lovable family together every holiday season. But this year, her grown kids and distracted husband get swept up in their own seasonal dramas and leave their mom behind. So she sets out on an adventure of her own and rediscovers what the holidays mean when you're finally free. On Netflix, Jay Kelly. George Clooney is a fading movie star who hopes to reconnect with his youngest daughter before she leaves for Europe, but she'd rather spend time with friends. This leads him to embark on a journey of self-discovery, confronting both past and present. Adam Sandler co-stars. In theaters, Five Nights at Freddy's 2. 1 year has passed, the stories about what transpired at Freddy Fazbear's Pizza have been twisted into a campy local legend, inspiring the town's first ever Fozfest. But events transpire that unleash a long-forgotten horror. That's Fox on Film on Fox News.
4: What did you search for online this year, or have you already cleared your history? Google released its annual Year in Search list, and K-pop Demon Hunters was at the top in the U.S. Labubu government shutdown and tariffs were also in the top 10. Pedro Pascal was one of the most searched actors globally, and the biggest viral dish was the hot honey cottage cheese sweet potato beef bowl. Gross. That's what's trending. I'm Jen Clark.
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6: Fox News, I'm Tom Rigotti. President Trump campaigning for Republicans in Youngstown, Ohio tonight. He's looking to turn out the vote next month for Senator John Husted and Republican candidate for governor, Vivek Ramaswamy.
7: I like Ohio. We have to get Vivek, and we have to get John. Better get them in, and I think they will. I think they're going to be a good check.
6: Husted faces former Democratic Senator Sherrod Brown. Ramaswamy is facing Democrat Amy Acton. An actress is under arrest following an incident on a Delta flight to New York.
8: TMZ reports that 54-year-old actress Selma Blair was put in restraints on the plane and arrested upon landing at JFK after allegedly biting one flight attendant, punching another, and trying to open a door on the plane midair. Dispatch audio captured officials asking for

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2: Wild Young, and this is the TMZ Minute. Ryan Reynolds joked about his and Blake Lively's legal battle with Justin Baldoni during SNL 50, playfully responding to a question of how are you with, great, why, what have you heard? Blake has, of course, accused Baldoni of harassment while he's suing them for defamation. And the high-profile feud shows no signs of slowing down. Aubrey Plaza made her first public appearance since her husband, Jeff Baena, died by suicide in January. She introduced Miley Cyrus and Brittany Howard's performance during SNL 50 on Sunday. Plaza previously skipped the Golden Globes after Baena's passing, asking for privacy during the difficult time. Actor Kim Se-Run's cause of death has been revealed as suicide, according to police. A friend discovered the Netflix star at home with no suicide note left behind. She was only 24 years old. I'm Wild Young, and that was the TMZ Minute.
3: The year is 1965, and you are here.
4: Consolidated Edison said it seems apparent most of New York City will be without power for most of the night.
3: The population bomb was no longer just a threat.
5: Rioting and looting in a small section of the Negro community on the south side of town. Knocking down a blaze far removed from the main riot scene.
3: And he warned, God gave Noah the rainbow sign. No water, the fire next time.
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1: The year is 1965. Car and Life magazine calls this year's most successful car the 1965 Lincoln Mercury. 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One is the hickory-flavored ketchup. 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I can smell it from here. There's a brand new toothpaste out there that claims to offer your family a lifetime of fewer cavities. It's called Q Toothpaste. I wonder how long it'll last. Tom Jones is having a lot of luck with the ladies in his Las Vegas shows. The ladies insist on taking off their undergarments and throwing them up on stage when Tom is performing. So what else is new?

0: 1965 will return in a moment. After these words from the future.
1: Jeff Bryan for American Biker Minute. Take a stroll through your neighborhood on a weekend morning and see how garages are so stuffed with useless crap. There's a dude in my neighborhood that doesn't even have room to park their riding lawnmower. Garage clutter has become so pervasive that one in four Americans have no room for the family jalopy. Parking a $30,000 car outside when the stuff inside the garage isn't worth a nickel. Even the super organized admit their garage is a dumping area for stuff. Marriages have come undone over clutter arguments. Renting storage space is simply a transfer, not the solution. Roll the stuff down the driveway for the pickers and eventually the garbage people. Full disclosure, ABM's garage took a house fire and a total structure rebuild to get rid of the crap. American Biker Minute, your passport to the open road on two wheels.
2: No, Netflix is not adding an After Dark category, but so many people have been duped by the viral hoax that Netflix had to republish its policies about streaming adult content. It's just more proof that some folks will believe anything, like the rumor this week that Spotify is introducing a new feature that'll play music based on your financial situation. Would you let AI pick your baby's name? A lot of parents have been asking chatbots for help with one name that keeps popping up, and now Alara has suddenly become the baby name of the year. Except AI didn't invent it. It found it on Reddit, where it's been talked about for years. Okay, so what were some of the worst new gadgets at this week's Consumer Electronics Show? There was a lollipop that plays music through your teeth when you bite down on it, or the internet-connected treadmill with a built-in AI coach that could yell at you to go faster, but also collects all your biometric data. But it was Samsung's new talking AI fridge that had most people scratching their heads. That's what's trending. I'm Christian Chase.
0: You've just broken a radio time barrier. You're traveling through another decade. And now, submitted for your approval, the year 1965.
3: Yes, the year is 1965, and we're halfway through this magical decade. The latest song by a group called The Zombies. They're telling her no.

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3: Hey, I'm Elwood. We got Cece here. She's dusting off the vinyl and the cylinders and bringing old blues to life. What do you say, Sister Cece? What you got for me today?
4: Today's spotlight is on a man nicknamed for his skill over the grill and spit. But I love him for his sweet growl and flailing fingers. Stick around, it's Barbecue Bob. Robert Hicks was working as a cook at a barbecue stand in Atlanta. There, he was discovered by a Columbia Records talent scout. What started as a day job made him famous. Hicks was from then on known as Barbecue Bob.
5: What you laughing at, Charlie? Well, I didn't laugh at you. How you trying to barbecue that meat? I don't see anything funny about that.
4: Gimmicks aside, Barbecue Bob could really play. He developed a style on his 12-string guitar called flailing. His first session in March 1927 gave us barbecue blues.
6: Woke up this morning gone, fixed me night and day.
4: And made him one of the most popular artists on the Race Records market. These days, the legend of Barbecue Bob lives on.
7: Please tell me, pretty mama, honey, when you stay last night.
4: Especially since Eric Clapton adopted motherless child blues as his own. Here's the original, Barbecue Bob with Motherless Child.

0: Bobby, don't you know? When the blues is your mama, she's always around. That was Barbecue Bob with Motherless Child. I'm Cece Ryder. 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
3: The Cleveland Guardians have tied up the opener of the American League Championship Series at top seed Tampa Bay. It's 2-2 bottom of the seventh thanks to two solo homers off Drew Rasmussen, who did throw six quality innings with seven strikeouts as the Rays starting pitcher. Game two of the NLCS went to top seed Milwaukee at home, beating the Dodgers again 7-4. The LA offense went 3-for-28 at the plate. William Contreras had three hits for the Brewers and three RBIs. The Monday night football matchups in L.A. in mid-third quarter, the Rams are leading 14-13 over the Buffalo Bills. Rams have dominated time of possession. In fact, Josh Allen, the Bills quarterback, just 4 of 9 passing, 60 yards, and 1 interception. 49ers linebacker Dre Greenlaw was suspended one game. He was kicked out on Sunday for headbutting an opponent who was not in the game at the time.

0: You're traveling through another decade. The year, once again, is 1965.
1: Ah, one of those sad ones right here. The Miracles, featuring Smokey Robinson, got themselves a hit in this year of 1965. The

like everybody this year is doing commercials. Peter Sellers is doing ads for Foster Grand sunglasses. Lakers star guard Jerry West is being featured in ChapStick ads. Here's Ian Whitcomb now to give us some lift. Come on, baby.

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0: Listen very carefully. You can hear it. Diana Ross and the Supremes are singing about it in 1960.

0: 1965 will continue in a moment from a place where history is only a rumor.
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2: I'm giving you a chance.
1: Creepy stuff there as the Riddler and the Batman. This week, Quentin called Paul weak sauce on a podcast. Now the Batman director Matt Reeves coming to bat for Paul on X, calling him an incredible actor and an incredible person.
3: It's like in the great stories, Mr. Frugal.
1: And if you've got $100,000 lying around, well, we've got a story for you. That's the expected cost at a British auction for the writing desk of J.R.R. Tolkien, the legendary author of the Lord of the Rings books, the very desk where much of those works were conceived. For CBS Entertainment, I'm Matt Wolfe.

deal with the year 1965. Just found out that Phil Spector has moved from his Manhattan penthouse to a 21-room mansion in Beverly Hills so he can be near his recording studio. He was kind of depressed about it, though. He had to leave his $600 a month psychoanalyst. We're gonna

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1: 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That's what's trending. I'm Jen Clark.
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7: Hello and welcome to another edition of your Daily Beatle Break. Today we feature a John song that began recording on October 12, 1965. It first appears as track 2 on side 1 of the album, Rubber Soul. Today's song is the first to address John's extramarital affairs. And today's song marks the first time the Beatles used a sitar on one of their songs. When the Beatles began recording today's song, something didn't seem right. And then George Harrison stepped in.
8: I just bought like a cheap sitar in a shop called India Craft in London. And it was lying around. I hadn't really figured out what to do with it.

0: Well, that's going to do it for this edition of your Daily Beetle Break. I'm Dave Marino. Thanks for joining us. And we'll catch you right here next time. Same beat time, same beat channel for your Daily Beetle Break.
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2: I'm Michelle Polino on Amazon Prime. Oh, what fun.
3: Where is Mom?
2: Michelle Pfeiffer stars as Claire Clouster, the glue that holds her chaotic, lovable family together every holiday season. But this year, her grown kids and distracted husband get swept up in their own seasonal dramas and leave their mom behind. So she sets out on an adventure of her own and rediscovers what the holidays mean when you're finally free. On Netflix, Jay Kelly. George Clooney is a fading movie star who hopes to reconnect with his youngest daughter before she leaves for Europe, but she'd rather spend time with friends. This leads him to embark on a journey of self-discovery, confronting both past and present. Adam Sandler co-stars. In theaters, Five Nights at Freddy's 2. 1 year has passed, the stories about what transpired at Freddy Fazbear's Pizza have been twisted into a campy local legend, inspiring the town's first ever Fozfest. But events transpire that unleash a long-forgotten horror. That's Fox on Film on Fox News.
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5: Fox News, I'm Tom Rigotti. President Trump campaigning for Republicans in Youngstown, Ohio tonight. He's looking to turn out the vote next month for Senator John Houston and Republican candidate for governor Vivek Ramaswamy.
6: I like Ohio. We have to get Vivek. And we have to get John. Better get them in, and I think they will. I think they're going to be a good check.
5: Houston faces former Democratic Senator Sherrod Brown. Ramaswamy is facing Democrat Amy Acton. An actress is under arrest following an incident on a Delta flight to New York.
7: TMZ reports that 54-year-old actress Selma Blair was put in restraints on the plane and arrested upon landing at JFK after allegedly biting one flight attendant, punching another, and trying to open a door on the plane midair. Dispatch audio captured officials asking for medical help following the alleged attacks.
5: That's Fox's Christina Coleman. 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
9: First time I got on it, I went into my local town, and I choked off at the first stoplight. I got to the next stoplight, I was so embarrassed I wasn't going to let that happen again, so I had it throttled wide open, and when the light turned green, I popped the clutch. I did a wheelie for about three blocks down the street. The law was behind me, and they come pulling me in. I had to explain.

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0: 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I'm doing a show here. You know what I mean?
1: Sorry. Can't let anyone into the Wolfman Jack studio.
0: I'm Wolfman Jack, dope. I just ran to the can, and I'm coming back. You know what
1: sure,
0: I mean?
1: Sure, sure.
0: I'm Wolfman Jack. I'm
1: That's
0: doing a show
1: they
0: in
1: all
0: here.
1: Say.
0: I'm doing a
1: now,
0: show right
1: get
0: here.
1: On.
0: Hey,
1: move along.
0: I'm going to take your head, and I'm going to tear it off for you. You know what I mean? I'm going to bring you up against the wall. 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

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And want you to stick around now, because coming up is a rare cut from an album by Chuck Connors called Me and a Face You Must Forget. It's a great, great, great album. Now, where was I? Oh, yes. We got the mamas and the papas now, and dedicated to the one I love.

0: one coming.
1: Well, well, well. 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It seems she just didn't have the head for it. Well...

0: Somebody said that on next week's show, everything gonna be sung.
1: Is that true?
0: I better get in tune starting right now.
1: No.
0: Me.
1: No,
0: not an opera.
1: No.
0: An operation.
1: Operation.
0: Oh, well, I better take my clothes off right now, then. Oh, what? I'm all wrong. I wasted my time.
1: You wasted the time.
0: So what? It's my show, man.
1: Okay.
0: I mean, I'll make the time up. You know what I mean?
1: Okay. We'll go.
0: Okay.
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3: Welcome to American Biker Minute in a little town just north of world-famous destination Daytona in Florida. A splash of 110 over 89. Today on American Biker Minute, Jeff Ryan for American Biker Minute. ABM's fave gas stop is on Florida US 1, 20 miles north of Daytona in Bunnell. There's a Sunoco station there selling non-ethanol 110 octane. Right next door, a Marathon dispensing ethanol-free 89 octane gas. ABM's 3.5-gallon tank gets a half gallon of expensive 110, and across the street for 3 gallons of 89. The inside of the bike's tailpipe turns a nice light gray, replacing the sooty black of the ethanol gas. And the front donut slightly lifts with each shift. Good gas is just beginning to make its comeback in Florida. American Biker Minute, your passport to the open road on two wheels.

Does that tune say all there is to be said about a topic or what, huh? Sure does. Leaves me kind of breathless. Hold on a second. Okay. All right. I'm ready to take on something a little lighter right now. Perfect tune to do it with, too, is this one right here.

0: can't stay with us now because coming up on the show, Annette, Bobby, Jeannie, Todd, they're going to be telling us about all the different things that Mouseketeers used to do with their ears. That should be interesting.
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did you search for online this year, or have you already cleared your history? Google released its annual Year in Search list, and K-pop Demon Hunters was at the top in the U.S. Labubu, government shutdown, and tariffs were also in the top 10. Pedro Pascal was one of the most searched actors globally, and the biggest viral dish was the hot honey cottage cheese sweet potato beef bowl. Gross. That's what's trending. I'm Jen Clark.

true message of love is heard by lovers. Those who are tuned into the frequency that signals us to be courageous about our feelings. Like my good friend John once said, you got to have the nerve to love. Yes, and Aretha Franklin, she knows how to love.

0: Okay, Grandpa. I know what you mean, Grandpa. That's true, too. Mm-hmm. Ah, now, come on, Grandpa. You didn't do that to her, now, did you? Oh, Grandpa, you shouldn't do stuff like that. You know that. What's that? You say she made you do it? Listen, Grandpa, I gotta get back to the show now. My show. You know, my radio show. Now, you gotta stop calling radio a newfangled contraption, Grandpa. Listen, it's been around for a while, you know. Listen, I gotta go now. And this is also the last time I'm gonna tell you to stop bugging Wolf Woman. You gotta face it, Grandpa. She definitely doesn't want to wear your fraternity pin. Now, stop that crying. I hate it when you do that. I gotta go. Goodbye.
1: Wolfman Jack. WMGH. For K.
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3: The Monday night football game in L.A. is tied at 27, but the Bills have driven down to the five-yard line. They have a first and goal coming up thanks to a run from Josh Allen, who has 8 carries, 89 yards, and a touchdown. Teammate James Cook, 19 carries, 100 yards rushing and a touchdown. The Rams' Matthew Stafford with 3 TD passes, 2 of them to Devontae Adams, who has only one other catch on the night. The quarterback for number 12-ranked UCLA, Nico Iamaleava, is out indefinitely with a knee injury. Michigan is staying with Bryce Underwood as its QB. In the National League Championship Series, top seed Milwaukee leads 2 games to none after beating the Dodgers 7-4. The Dodger offense with just 3 hits. Meanwhile, William Contreras in victory at 3 hits, 3 RBIs. Cleveland has come back to take the opener of the American League Championship Series 7-3 at Tampa Bay.

0: This is a brother.
1: Oh, my God. I thought I had a sister on the telephone, man.
0: Yeah, man.
1: Where did I get a hold of you from? Didn't some broad answer the telephone?
0: No, that was me.
1: That was you?
0: Yeah, man.
1: I love you for sentimental reasons. You know that I love you. Listen, man, don't you kiss me or I'll giggle, you understand?
0: All right.
1: You promise you won't kiss me now, man, right?
0: No, I don't want to kiss.
1: There, you went and did it, you see what I mean?
0: Huh?
1: You went and gave me a kiss, didn't you, man?
0: No, I didn't give you no kiss, man.
1: Did you enjoy it, baby?
0: Yeah.
1: Do it again. You really enjoyed that, didn't you, man?
0: It was okay, man.
1: Oh, my God.
0: I want to request a record.
1: What?
0: I want to request a record.
1: Well, you're going to have to kiss me right over here on the ear, man.
0: Oh, if I blow on you, you follow me anyway, huh?
1: Anything you say, go blow my ear, man.
0: What's been happening, man?
1: Do it again.
0: Friends, man. I've been calling in a lot of times.
1: Okay. Kiss me again. Kiss me again, man.
0: Hey, man, do you know who this is?
1: Who is it?
0: Tuffy. Yeah, this is Tuffy. I called in a couple times.

0: Wolfman Jack. There most certainly would have been another commandment.
1: You're listening to the Wolfman Jack Show.
0: You know, I've been giving you your cookies for so long now, I think it's about time you graduated. Yes, indeed. From now on, hold on to your

0: fancy Hollywood parties, one of them big parties the other night. I mean, it's really amazing how much scoring goes on there. I mean, everyone's making plans with everybody else, you know. I heard one person say to this gorgeous blonde that she should come over to his place about 7-ish. Another guy make a date for 8-ish, and another for 9-ish. I guess I looked like a fool when I shouted out, 10-ish, anyone?
1: Captain's Log, supplement. 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
3: Dave, I want to start with you because I know you've been practicing the card-throwing skills.
4: Oh, yeah.
3: Have you showed it off, like, in real life anywhere? Do you have a fun story of being somewhere random and you're like, oh, look?
4: Isla and I were walking through this park in Budapest where we shot the newest movie, and from a distance, we see this kid trying to throw cards, but he was very bad at it. And so I went up to him and he had no idea who I was, and I taught him how to throw cards, and by the time I walked away, he was whipping those across the park.
3: Ariana and Justice, you got to work with the team at the Magic Castle.
5: Learning basic magic, you kind of learn how most magic tricks are done, and it does kind of take the magic out of it, but you find a new appreciation for magic.
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0: awful nice to talk to you, Bobby.
1: Hey, well, you know,
0: just a minute, I got Bobby Ornstein on the phone, my agent, you know. So what's happening, Bobby, huh?
1: You called me. What do you want, babe? No, you called me, babe.
0: Oh, I called you?
1: Yeah, you wanted something.
0: Oh, listen, what about that agreement I just signed? Is it binding?
1: Well, if you please.
0: What?
1: I said only if you eat it with potatoes.
0: Only if you eat it with potatoes.
1: Yeah.
0: That's good, Bobby.
1: Yeah,
0: that's good.
1: Yeah.
0: Hey, listen, where can I get good potatoes anyway?
1: I'm going to go down to Rodolfo.
0: Rodolfo?
1: Yeah, they get the greatest potatoes. They got them stewed, they got them fried, they got them baked, man. Why don't we just sit down and talk about it?
0: Oh, well, listen, let's...

0: Well, I started to get hungry. I think my stomach is about ready to attack my mouth. This diet I'm on is for the birds, you know. Hey, Dave, how come you never diet, man? Huh? Tell you, my engineer producer here just eats anything he wants. He still never gains a pound. Like for lunch today, I saw old Dave eat 4 hamburgers, 2 pounds of potatoes, a chocolate malt, 3 orders of, I think it was onion rings, and 2 hot fudge sundaes. I mean, he does that 3 or 4 times a day and still just keeps on weighing the same about 475 pounds.
1: Wolfman Jack. Welcome to American Biker Minute. And a note to all motorcycle cops. If you're going to two-wheel drag race with a civilian, look around for a suction-cupped camera box mounted to the other dude's helmet. If not, the badge could wind up in the bottom drawer of the chief's desk. Today on American Biker Minute, Jeff Ryan for American Biker Minute. Alabama's WSFA says a uniformed Montgomery cop was caught on camera drag racing his turbocharged Harley-Davidson patrol bike against a civilian on a 600 Honda. For those who might enjoy the video of a cop being smoked, go to AmericanBikerMinute.com. Click the posted link with this show. Montgomery's police chief was not amused and fired the cop. But this may be because he came in second. American Biker Minute, your passport to the open road on two wheels.
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0: Just love being here with you on the American Forces Radio Network. Because being here with you is just like being here with you. You know what I mean?

0: Another great tune now that comes from that wonderful musical from the 30s, Hickeys for Herbert Hoover. Remember that?
1: Wolfman Jack.
0: This is the Beach Boys and Little...

0: 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You're listening to the Wolfman Jack Show.
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2: Fallsburg,
1: Louisa,
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1: Crum,
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1: Cerrito,
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1: Lowmansville,
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1: Wayne.
3: 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We're WFGH Fort Gay and a whole lot more.
4: News. I'm Ted Lindner. Just 3 weeks to go till the midterms. President Trump campaigning in Youngstown, Ohio Monday night, claiming his administration's delivered on its goal of growing wages.
5: Under Republican leadership, that's mean income for hardworking Americans has soared. Think of it, the income for a person, average income for a person has soared to the highest level ever recorded by far.
4: Democrats blaming the president for higher health insurance and energy costs. Democratic Congresswoman Ilhan Omar under investigation by federal law enforcement. Fox's David Spunt.
6: Homeland Security investigations led the pre-dawn search of Omar's Washington, D.C. home, which indicates that immigration may be part of the equation in this probe. Agents removed multiple boxes, were told her Minnesota residence was not raided today.
4: Omar says President Trump's been targeting her for 10 years. America's listening to Fox News.
7: I'm Wild Young, and this is the TMZ Minute. Ryan Reynolds joked about his and Blake Lively's legal battle with Justin Baldoni during SNL 50, playfully responding to a question of how are you with, great, why, what have you heard? Blake has, of course, accused Baldoni of harassment while he's suing them for defamation. And the high-profile feud shows no signs of slowing down. Aubrey Plaza made her first public appearance since her husband, Jeff Baena, died by suicide in January. She introduced Miley Cyrus and Brittany Howard's performance during SNL 50 on Sunday. Plaza previously skipped the Golden Globes after Baena's passing, asking for privacy during the difficult time. Actor Kim Se-Run's cause of death has been revealed as suicide, according to police. A friend discovered the Netflix star at home with no suicide note left behind. She was only 24 years old. I'm Wild Young, and that was the TMZ Minute.
8: Jeff Ryan for American Biker Minute. 100 miles an hour, monkey.
9: Adrenaline. For a few seconds, you feel like everything's passed so fast. When I moved to United States from Brazil, I get pulled over. I was doing 160 between.

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1: Ouch.
0: I was on my Hayabusa. They caught me on I-95, 100 miles per hour. They put me on the news for 2 days, riding a Hayabusa with a monkey. It was a cool thing. Go YouTube 2 years ago. Monkey cannot fly. They love motorcycles. They like the wind. They like a ride.
1: American Biker Minute.
0: I have three monkeys. I take one each time.
1: Passport to the open road on two wheels.
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0: She studies evil all the time. You, Esther, kill me. Esther, have it on your mind.
1: Put that red devil eye in my coffee, too. She's a kind-hearted woman. She studied evil all the time. Robert Johnston on the Bone Conduction Music Show. She put that goofer dust all around my bed. Hey, hang on a second. What is that? Oh, man, I felt dizzy for a second there. Yeah. Oh, it's there. It just passed. Okay, I think I got a little high from the fumes from my high karate cologne. Hang on a second here. Oh, yeah. Let me fan myself off here. Robert Johnston, Hellhound on my trail. And, yes, we do have a Hellhound on our trail as well, but actually we paid him to be there. It's the Bone Conduction Music Show. I'm Thayer Roan up in front of that. We checked out Tom Principato and doing an old J.J. Cale tune, Living Here Too. Buddy Miles gave us the Joker and a very, very cool CD with Walter Trout. He's got a bunch of his good time pals hanging out with him. He's got Eric Sardinas here and Firehouse Mama. Francine Reed and Willie Nelson gave us Funny How Time Slips Away. Hey, man, you told him you were going to love him forever. You told me that, too, didn't you, about 15 minutes ago in the backseat of that 75 rusted out Monte Carlo I've been doing business out of the backseat of since about 15, 20 minutes ago. Anyway, we're down here for you. You can also email us. Pretty please email us. We'd love to get email from you, baby. We love you a long time via email at bcms@thayroan.com. And, you know, speaking of attorneys, well, first I'll tell you what, let's get through. Amendment 2, a well-regulated militia being necessary to the security of a free state, the right of the people to keep and bear arms shall not be infringed. I have shamelessly, I've been paying attention and to see the courtroom proceedings. Every now and then I'll go over to the legal channel and watch a courtroom proceeding, and I'll think to myself, it's a good thing I'm not an attorney. I could never be an attorney, because if I was an attorney, I would probably already be in jail for having shot somebody in the courtroom. I know. You have to sit there, and we're a nation of laws, but I can't handle it. I just can't handle some of the stupid crap I hear an attorney and or judges say in some of these courtroom settings, some of these situations. It's unbelievable. Where I know they say, that's not in our jurisdiction. We can't cut to the chase. For example, they were asking about the paternity issue. They're trying to figure out in this particular hearing where they're going to bury the body. Won't let any questions be answered. I would have said, march down the hall right now. Everybody in the courtroom, including myself, we're all going to take a DNA swap. It doesn't work like that. I guess we need rules and regulations. Anyway, let's just hope that Phil Spector gets his rightfully due conviction, okay? We know he's guilty. Anyway, I could never be an attorney. I'd be in jail now for shooting everybody around me in the courtroom. Thayer Roan here on the Rockin'est Show on the radio, digging it deep and having some kind of fun with the week singing rock, tip, shaking soul music and the industrial strength, rhythm, and blues. This is what we do best. We drink beer and we play music.

I'm betting they lasted a month, if that. He said, as long as there is sand, as long as there are sea, you will be my Coney Island baby. I bet they broke up 3 weeks after the song was recorded on the Rockin' a Show on the radio here on your most cynical host, Theron, with the excellence in Coney Island baby on the Bone Conduction Music Show. That's making me hungry, man. I could dig a couple Coney Islands right now. I think I'm going to shag over to Abe's after the show. Tommy Castro gave us a roll when I rock. This is from brand new CD called Painkiller. Well, it's not brand new, but it's pretty darn close. I think it's his latest offering at this point in time. And if you happen to be listening to this show right now on the web, and it's 2057, this is not probably his latest CD. Dixie Hummingbirds in front of that. In the Morning, Baby. Paul Butterfield Blues Band gave us Walking Blues right here with your affable host, Theron. I want to hasten you over to my site. Get over to Theron.com and go up to the Witch Doctors link. And when you see the Witch Doctors employing their Way Strong Mojo ritualistic barroom blues healing in a smoke-filled hellhole, get out and support it, man. We need to see you out there. We have a lot of fun playing in the bands, or rather the bars that are still remaining that will put roots music in. It's getting tougher and tougher, I'll tell you. It's getting so tough to play roots music anywhere. People just don't give a darn. And I guess the market rules and whatever. At some point, we'll all be sitting home and watching whatever's on Sunday nights. Or rather Friday and Saturday nights. But in the meantime, if you can find a modicum of energy in your body once you're in the bar with a cold beer in one hand and the band flowing through your ears, I know you go, man, this is cool. How come I don't do this more often? Well, get out and do it. 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Yeah.

You couldn't come up with a stupider lyric. Well, Prince probably could if he tried. He's noted for stupid lyrics. But Prince, if you're listening, by the way, we dig your grooves. But I digress. Those there are the Cellos, boys and girls, on the Rockin' Show on the radio. Rang Tang, Ding Dong, the Japanese Sandman. I'm betting, I'll bet dollars to donuts that they just made that up on the spot. And they had that Rang Tang, Ding Dong thing going in the studio. And then they come up with some type of a lyric or something. I don't know. Anyway, nonsense lyrics. A lot of that stuff happened in the doo-wop van. We just caught a level 7 doo-wop buzz, didn't we? Rang Tang, Ding Dong, the Japanese Sandman with the Cellos. The Channels gave us The Closer You Are. The Counts and Darling Dear. And up in front of that, the Velours, Can I Come Over Tonight? Man, oh, they knocked it over the left field wall on that one. Lordy have mercy. That one made me wet. That one made me slide off my bar stool, boys and girls. You know, when this doo-wop stuff makes the most sense is in front of a raging, roaring fire. In a fireplace, controlled situation, not a forest fire. And a level 7 buzz with your baby in the dark. Heart punch me, Hank. Hit me, man. 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

Lordy, have mercy on my sweet young mojo. 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Hit me. Ouch. Ouch-a. Well, that's all, Babalooey. We're going to exit stage left. I have to go home, drink beer with my dog, Freeway. Dial 1-900 number. Watch TV. Between now and next time, whatever you do, don't do anything stupid, especially under actual laboratory barroom conditions. Get out and support some live music. Hey, eat your vegetables, look both ways before you cross the street. Respect your elders, and never, under any circumstances, should you ever wear your baseball hat sideways. The incredible Theron saying, between now and next time, baby, I'll see you on the street.

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2: Oh boy, finally here, good people. Let's get started with some classic Stones after I take care of some business. When it comes to putting on a great live performance, the Rolling Stones do not hold back. I particularly like the fact that the Stones always have fresh, intriguing opening acts representing a wide variety of musical styles. Shamika Copeland is an extraordinary young blues singer. She recently had the opportunity to open for the Stones.
3: I've been joking about it for years. Oh, I can't wait to do these gigs with the Stones. I never thought it'd become a reality, so I was really excited. I just couldn't believe it. When they came out, it was so great. They shut the lights and everybody's screaming, and then Keith comes out and he goes, and stops. And I'm like, oh God, this is crazy. And then he, and the place goes nuts. And I can't tell you, I was a fan. I was a fan. I was ready to just jump off the balcony and start dancing with Mick.

0: Start Me Up, Sir Mick and the Boys. I'm Elwood, and I'll see you here next week.
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4: News. I'm Sue Guzman. Democratic Congresswoman Ilhan Omar under investigation by federal law enforcement. Fox's David Sponge reports.
5: Homeland Security investigations led the pre-dawn search of Omar's Washington, D.C. home, which indicates that immigration may be part of the equation in this probe. Agents removed multiple boxes, were told her Minnesota residence was not raided today.
4: Omar says President Trump's been targeting her for political retribution for years. Fighting between Russia and Ukraine continues after President Trump claimed he brokered an energy ceasefire.
6: Russia again struck Ukraine's energy infrastructure. President Zelensky told Fox there is no indication Putin is willing to stop. The Pentagon is reportedly threatening to cut off intelligence sharing and block weapon sales to pressure Zelensky.
4: Fox's Jennifer Griffin. 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
7: Wild Young, and this is the TMZ Minute. Ryan Reynolds joked about his and Blake Lively's legal battle with Justin Baldoni during SNL 50, playfully responding to a question of how are you with, great, why, what have you heard? Blake has, of course, accused Baldoni of harassment while he's suing them for defamation. And the high-profile feud shows no signs of slowing down. Aubrey Plaza made her first public appearance since her husband, Jeff Baena, died by suicide in January. She introduced Miley Cyrus and Brittany Howard's performance during SNL 50 on Sunday. Plaza previously skipped the Golden Globes after Baena's passing, asking for privacy during the difficult time. Actor Kim Se-Run's cause of death has been revealed as suicide, according to police. A friend discovered the Netflix star at home with no suicide note left behind. She was only 24 years old. I'm Wild Young, and that was the TMZ Minute.
2: Bullet points.
8: I'm Eben Brown. Second Amendment advocates want the U.S. Supreme Court to kill some vampires. While the right to bear arms might include wooden stakes and garlic, the concern is over a very real law in Hawaii that both the Second Amendment Foundation and Firearms Policy Coalition are urging the U.S. Supreme Court to review and ultimately strike. In effect, the law in Hawaii, they argue, turns the entire state into a so-called gun-free zone by disallowing all firearms on private but open to the public property unless the owners specifically allow people to carry. It's called the vampire law because it reminds people of folklore in which vampires can't enter a home uninvited. The

Centuries-old tradition of allowing firearms on such property by default is what the FPC and SAF argue is being inverted, and that Hawaii's law won't pass the historical test of the Bruin decision. And those are your bullet points. I'm Evan Brown, Fox News.

heap of twisted broadcast rubble that is American radio today, overlooking the scissorville bottom feeder screwing about the AM and the FM dial, a beacon of radio light rises to lead the way. Go toward the light, children. Go toward the blues light. It's

0: Hello, boys and girls. Stay around here with the wig singeing rock and roll, hip shaking soul music, and the industrial strength rhythm and blues. I've got the music that's going to move through like electricity, friends. This is the music that'll go in through your ears, down through your bones, out through your feet, onto that dance floor. I've got the music that's going to use you as a lightning rod. You will be shaking your tail feather. Count on it. Hey, remember, dear friends, if the good Lord didn't want you to shake that tail feather, you never would have been provided with one. So let's get started, shall we? I want you to take all your furniture over to the front door and throw it out on the front lawn. Just push it out the door. You won't be needed, I guarantee you. Roll that carpet back. Put on your shades. Flip up your collar. Hey, man, set the box on maximum blast. 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

stone raving crazy. 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I want you to dial it in, lock it in tight, bust off the tuning knob, throw it away. 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It's the Bone Conduction Music Show.

That's deep as it gets, man. That a powerful force. Powerful force. That's Shirley and Lee right there. I think of Shirley as the Elmore James of female singers out of New Orleans right there. We checked out Confessing. That had everything going on. That had every single thing New Orleans going on. That had Shirley. It had Lee. It had Lee Allen on the saxophone. Had that killer backbeat. Earl Palmer there with striptease groove. And if I say nothing says love quite like striptease music, wouldn't you say? And you haven't lived, you're not ready to die, you're not ready to meet your maker until you've at least once been to a full-on burlesque show. I'm not talking a strip club. I'm talking a burlesque show in New Orleans, Louisiana, which I've been to, by the way. And Shirley and Lee right there with Confessing on the Bone Conduction Music Show. Anders Osborne up in front of that. Summertime in New Orleans. And I love the line where he's talking about he pulls up next to the garbage truck and he can smell all the seafood back there and the crawfish shells. You haven't lived till you smelled that either. Benny and the Fly-By-Nighters, we checked out Party Like Never Before, baby. That's what we're doing down here. We're partying like it's 1999. If Prince was in the room, he'd know what we're talking about. Joe Tex gave us, hold on, baby. You better hold on tight. You better put fingerprints, deep marked fingerprints into that man. You squeeze it tight because you let it go. It's gone. You put it in the street, somebody's going to come pick it up. You know that. You know that anytime you stick something in the street, let's say it's garbage night, and you put some an old couch out there, boom, it's gone by the next morning. So you throw your man in the street, some woman's going to come pick him up. Throw your girl in the street, which never do that. You should never throw girls in the street. But if you're stupid enough to do that, somebody's come right by and pick up that girl. Should be gone before you know it. People that make this music possible, make it possible for me to come in here and whip these tunes out, lay them on you, give you this deep, deep, deep, deep soulful music. Hey, when we tell you about people on the show, don't go anyplace else. These are the guys, man. These are the A-team right here, these purveyors. And you can see them all at Theron.com at sponsors and supporters link. Let's jump into it one more time. Ladies, have you ever been asked to get into the back seat? That can be fun, but watch out. Don't let that guy get too crazy. He's got to keep his monster on a leash back there as you're out there on the country road in the back seat of the car. Here's Room Full of Blues. Tell you all about it on the Rockin'est Show on the radio.

Ladies and gentlemen, Tutu Jones. Let's hear it for Tutu. So give it up for Tutu Jones. Let me hear you say, yeah, Tutu Jones. That's some guy named Tutu Jones. He's down there, I think, in Austin, Texas. But very, very cool version of old Roscoe Gordon, too. Roscoe did the source code version on that. It's got a slightly different groove, but there's Tutu knocking it over the left field wall on the Bone Conduction Music Show, where we knock it over the left field wall every single time we flip a tune on the box. Right in front of Tutu Jones, we checked out Big Joe. And the Dynatones. Is it the Dynatones or the Dynaflows? I can never remember. Let's check it out here. Dynaflows. Of course, I can never remember if you're supposed to get on up or get on down. I get confused, so I just stay in the middle right there. Big Joe, and on the other hand, baby, Muddy Waters gave us Just to Be With You. I love that line where he says, if a shark bit off both my legs and the desert turned to sand, he would crawl back to you. You know, he's just making that crap up, girl. That's just, you know, that's BS, right? Up in front of Muddy Waters, we checked out Room Full of Blues Band, and they got the Backseat Blues right there on the rockin'est show on the radio. I'm Theron X, and it is the Bone Conduction Music Show. If you get over to Theron.com, you'll be able to see all the way live and in full effect what we do down here. Everything's up there. Everything from the people that support us to there's a homeless guy right there that will work for donations. In fact, that's what we're doing right now. I want you to hit that donate button for the cost of a triple mocha latte. Two or three of them would be better. But hey, just one. If you get over there and donate, we keep that website up. We keep this rolling. There's a drop-down menu for a whole bunch of cool stuff over there. There's a site where you can get Bone Conduction Music Show hats and t-shirts. And you know, when you go to the New Orleans Jazz and Blues Fest down there in New Orleans, I can't think of anything cooler than to be walking around the racetrack with a Bone Conduction Music Show shirt on, with a Bone Conduction Music Show shirt and hat. A lot of people will be coming up and say, hey, do you know Theron? Do you know him personally? I say, well, no, nobody knows Theron. From what I hear, he sleeps hanging upside down in a titanium crypt once every 3 months for 15 minutes. And nobody's ever really been able to talk to Theron because you can't look into his dark and menacing eyes. That's what they say. Let's check out the forefathers. Let's see what they got going on. And how about Amendment 1? Congress shall make no law respecting an establishment of religion or prohibiting the free exercise thereof or abridging the freedom of speech or of the press or the right of the people peaceably to assemble and to petition the government for a redress of grievances. That's the First Amendment. Thank you, forefathers. Thank you, James Madison. Yeah, it has been said before. I'm not going to tell you whether it's true, but that picture that Bruegel did called the Wedding Feast. If you will look in the there in the bottom right, you'll see a peasant in the back there fondling a peasant girl sitting there on that wooden bench. Some say that looks exactly like me, that's me, but I have no comment on that. No comment on that. And you can look into my dark and menacing eyes because I'm always wearing cool shades. Don't forget, Theron.com. Hey, man, it is the Bone Conduction Music Show.

a bad situation, baby. Those are the five spiritual tones. Way cool, man. Jesus is going to straighten it all out. Five spiritual tones. And bad situation on the Bunk and Dixon Music Show. Amy Levere in front of that, you know, killing him didn't make her love go away. She thought, only way to keep Holmes to kill him. Didn't work. And it didn't make her love go away either. Blasters in front of that gave us American music. And we've been listening to American music, if you noticed that. We've been listening to full-on All the Way Live American music. Bobby Bland up in front of there. There's some serious American music. We checked out Teach Me How to Love You. You know, Otis Grant does a cool version of that. Michelle Wilson gave us Think About Me. You think those handmade shoes and those dark sunglasses are going to make that girl love you? Well, for a little while, maybe, but not overall. I'm Thamer Nix, and you're going to love me deep because I'm going to whip on you. Not only some handmade shoes and dark glasses. In fact, get camera 3 to dial in. Check this out. Check that out. Racetrack needlepoint loafers. Handmade, too. Cuban heels. Yep. Uh-huh. Yeah. Yes, those are lightning bolts in white leather. Inlaid in the side there. Yeah, very cool. But check those thick and thin socks out. All right, now back off camera 3. Here's the deal. It's the Bunk and Dixon Music Show. And we have a website. That would be Thayrone.com. Thayrone.com. We want you to get over there and check it out. And you can contact me off the bottom of that, too. If you hit contact, you can get on the email list. You can send me an email. Oh, man, everything is just, it's all good. It's all good at Thayrone.com. And please do support the people up there under the sponsors and supporters link, because without them, we are nothing. Yeah, we have some kind of fun coming to you with this cool music. And we know you're digging it deep. You've been listening a long time. But to those of you that are first-time listeners, yep, we do this all the time. This is standard issue. This ain't scratching debt stuff. This is what we do all the time. This is the coolest music in all the land. And now you know about it. So tell everybody you know. Send an email off with Thayrone.com. Paste in there. All they got to do is just click it and boom, they're right there. Hey, you'd be insane to be anyplace else.

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1: I'm Cece Ryder, and today I'm venerating American treasure, Paul Simon. You want to know why Rhymin' Simon fits right in with the best blues men? Stick around. When you hear the name Paul Simon, you might not think of the blues. But Simon knows his blues. He grew up in New York City during the heyday of the blues revival, drew inspiration from the likes of Leadbelly and Big Bill Brunsey. Beyond that, early blues artists provided the mold for what we now call singer-songwriters. It was a blues man, Blind Lemon Jefferson, who was the first real singing guitar superstar, and the first to make it big with just a guitar and some lyrics. So it makes sense to celebrate singer-songwriters on the bluesmobile, even if they don't always land squarely in the genre. But here's a song that lands square, a decidedly blues track by Paul Simon. You'll hear some wicked slide guitar by the man who wrote the first instructional book on blues guitar, Stephen Grossman. He studied with the best of them, Reverend Gary Davis, Mississippi Fred McDowell, John Hurt, Son House, Skip James. Stephen went directly to the source, or sources. Here we are, featuring blues guitar historian Stephen Grossman, Paul Simon, and Paranoia Blues.

0: Blues off the album Paul Simon. Mr. Simon turns 75 today. 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
2: News. I'm Ted Leonard. Just 3 weeks to go till the midterms. President Trump campaigning in Youngstown, Ohio Monday night, telling supporters his administration's delivered on its goal of growing wages.
3: Under Republican leadership, that's me, income for hardworking Americans has soared. Think of it, the income for a person, average income for a person has soared to the highest level ever recorded by far.
2: Democrats are blaming the president for higher health insurance and energy costs. And the league championship series happening on Monday night in Milwaukee on Monday in the NLCS. The Brewers take a 2-0 lead over the Dodgers after their 7-4 win. And in Tampa on Monday night in the ALCS, the Guardians taking game 1 7-3 over the Rays. Game 2 between the Guardians and Rays happening Tuesday night at 8 p.m. Eastern. The Brewers and Dodgers continue their series Wednesday night in L.A. at 8 p.m. Eastern. 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
4: I'm Matt Murphy, and this is the TMZ Minute. Mauricio Umanski suffered a broken clavicle while skiing in Colorado, but is now recovering. The Real Housewives of Beverly Hills alum shared the news on Instagram with hospital bed photos and x-rays of his injury. He also expressed gratitude for the paramedics and hospital staff. Sheryl Crow is ditching her Tesla, posting a farewell video on Instagram saying, quote, "You are who you hang with." Once a fan, even tweeting Elon Musk for tech help, she's now cutting ties, donating the sale money to NPR. John Goodman, a longtime SNL favorite, will miss the 50th anniversary special due to filming commitments overseas with Tom Cruise. Though he's hosted 13 times, third most ever, he can't break from production. He's disappointed, but the star-studded lineup, including Tom Hanks, Steve Martin, and Miley Cyrus, will keep the show packed with celebs. I'm Matt Murphy, and that was the TMZ Minute.
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romance without finance is a nuisance. That's what Ruth Brown is telling you right there. Can't stand a broke man. And Shirley and Lee up in front of that, that's how, or that's what I'll do. Man, this Shirley and Lee stuff, I'll tell you, I never get sick of this. I could play this all night long, all night long. In fact, I just might do that. Hang on, Ruth. You just had your chance right there. Solomon's in front of that, and they gave us Front Page Blues. I love when the cat said he's sitting there reading the morning paper, and there's a notice of a wedding, and it's his girlfriend, but he ain't in the picture. He was just with her the night before. Now she's getting married. He dropped his cup, and his paper flew out of the room. Front Page Blues on the Bunk Conduction Music Show. I certainly hope that is not your situation. King Pleasure in front of that. This is an old standard jazz cat. And that's a song called Swan Blues. He was doing that thing called scatting, and I'll let it pass this time. But you know my attitude on scatting, right? Scatting is kind of like where they go doodly wop wop wop doodly wop. You know when that starts happening, it's kind of like somebody takes a pair of pliers, snaps off your front tooth. Yeah, and then just put some maybe an ice cube on it, and that's what scatting is like to my eardrum. Swan Blues with King Pleasure. That was cool though. Very cool. That's why you're hearing it here on the Bunk Conduction Music Show. In front of that, we had the anti-scatting of Wynn Stewart, Long Black Limousine. That girl always wanted to be in a big fancy car, living high on the hog, living a fast life. Next thing you know, she's got a big fancy car. Well, she's in the back seat of it, and she's dead. It's a Long Black Limousine taking her down the street. They run next here on the Rockin' Show on the radio. And we're so glad you could swing on by our electromagnetic rest area along the Super Disinformation Highway at theyrun.com. Let's hit the amendment, First Amendment one time. This was such an important amendment that they put it first. And it makes sense once you really grasp what it's all about. Congress shall make no law respecting an establishment of religion or prohibiting the free exercise thereof or abridging the freedom of speech or of the press or the right of the people peaceably to assemble and to petition the government for redress of grievances. Thank you, forefathers, for telling the king to take a flying beep at a rolling donut. And that actually transcends time. These are God-given rights. That's Amendment 1 right there, saying keep your hand off our God-given rights. Doesn't say it's giving you rights. Says it's keeping the king's hands off your God-given rights. That king could be a pharaoh, a dictator, could even be a president. Wouldn't that be ironic? Right now, let's dive right back into it. It's the Bunk Conduction Music Show. Yet one more time, I want to hasten you over to my website at theron.com. Don't forget, we have a drop-down menu over there for cool stuff to watch. You can be looking at really cool videos. And we don't put anything up if it's crap. We only put cool stuff up. You could be sitting there watching that with earbuds on where your boss actually thinks you're working. Think about that. Get over to theron.com. 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Drop-down menus on, the talk show, the music show. We have Employee of the Month up there. What else do we have going on? Oh, you can pick up a hat or a T-shirt. It's all good at theron.com.

A serious car wreck. A bad fall from a cliff. And the raging Blue River once took me from a raft in Breckenridge.

Now, that's some smoky, snaky kind of what I'd call that 4 o'clock. Not 3 o'clock, but 4 o'clock in the morning. Music right there. That's Mike Henderson on the Rockin' It Show on the radio. And we could call it actually the smokiest show on the radio. That's Tears Like a River on the Bunk and Ducks Music Show. Little Richard in front of that. I'll tell you, you could write a PhD paper. You could write some type of a dissertation on just the vocal phrasing alone. When he hits the bridge on that tune, Lordy have mercy, send me some love. And I'll tell you that, man, there's nothing cooler than that. Nothing cooler than that tune. Anders Osborn. It's kind of like, what's his name there? Ray Wiley Hubbard said, some things this side of heaven are just cooler than hell. That's one of them right there. Anders Osborn gave us Lucky One. And Barrence Whitfield and the Savages, he's going to build a house of love, baby, on the Rockin' It Show on the radio. Speaking of house of love, this is a radio station of love. If we are not about love, we are about nothing. We are defined by love on the Bunk Conduction Music Show. I'm Theron X, and we've been doing this a long time. We've been hitting you with the wig singeing rock, hip shaking soul music, and industrial strength rhythm and blues a long time. I'm very sorry that Lester Butler's on the wrong side of the lawn. We're going to check out some product he put together before he, took his untimely demise, took that dive into, the other side of the lawn. This is the Red Devils Band. I tell you, one thing you should do at some point is get over to YouTube. Trust me on this. Trust me, I never lie and I'm always right. Get over to YouTube and search the Red Devils or search Lester Butler and see some of the live recordings these cats did. Your wig will, stand straight up if it doesn't flap and hit the ceiling. Here they are, the Red Devils on the Bunk Conduction Music Show.

Hey, we're cutting this break short, eh? Hey, that's because we're professionals. Don't try this at home. We are working without a net. It's the Bone Conduction Music Show. Bending the Flyby Nutters right there, back to San Antonio. Scott Henderson, Thelma Houston, and Masta Edwards gave us I Hate You, Baby, I Hate You. Michelle Wilson and Set You Free. Red Devils with Cross Your Heart. It's the Bone Conduction Music Show. Man, we're having some kind of fun. How are you liking the show so far? Wait, don't answer. Just crank it up. Now, we know you're digging the show, Deep. How could you not? You'd be insane to not like this show. I mean, this is the coolest radio in the history of mankind. Since the beginning of all time, this is it. It's the Bone Conduction Music Show. And it is the rockin'est show on your radio. And as previously mentioned, you'd be insane to be anyplace else.

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0: News. I'm Ted Linder. Just 3 weeks to go till the midterms. President Trump campaigning in Youngstown, Ohio Monday night, telling supporters his administration's delivered on its goal of growing wages.
1: Under Republican leadership, that's me, income for hardworking Americans has soared. Think of it, the income for a person, average income for a person has soared to the highest level ever recorded by far.
0: Democrats are blaming the president for higher health insurance and energy costs. And the league championship series happening on Monday night in Milwaukee on Monday in the NLCS. The Brewers take a 2-0 lead over the Dodgers after their 7-4 win. And in

0: Kevin Uretsky, and this is the TMZ Minute. Cardi B continues to fuel romance rumors with NFL wide receiver Stephon Diggs as the two were seen in Miami Friday night. This isn't the first time the pair's been spotted together. Last week, the two were seen at a New York City nightclub. Shakira says the show can't go on in Lima, Peru tonight because she's in the hospital with abdominal pain. The singer-songwriter announced the news on Instagram, apologizing to her fans in the city because she's not able to perform. Despite canceling Sunday's show, Shakira says she's hopeful she'll be out Monday and ready to perform in the evening. And Snoop Dogg's teaching the next generation to dance like they're 90s rap stars because he was spotted moving and grooving with his grandkids Saturday night. The rapper was at Lucid Studios in Beverly Hills entertaining the little ones. I'm Kevin Uretsky, and that was your TMZ Minute.
1: I'm Evan Brown. There's now an extra step to buying a handgun in Delaware. A new law is now on the books after a judge declines to restrain it pending a court battle. That requires anyone looking to buy a handgun in Delaware to first obtain a purchasing permit. That law passed along party lines in the Delaware state legislature, where Democrats hold the majority. But what many might find interesting is that despite this requirement of a purchasing permit, the state does not require permits for ownership of handguns or for openly carrying them, only to conceal carry. But at least for now in Delaware, to buy a gun, you need a permit, and to get the permit, you need to pass a background check, get fingerprinted, and complete a safety course. Second Amendment groups are suing over the law, claiming it's unconstitutional. A court recently ruled Delaware's law disallowing adults ages 18 to 20 from buying guns is out of bounds. And those are your bullet points. I'm Evan Brown, Fox News.
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That cat sang that all the way up until Sean Penn pulled him out of the water. Remember Sean Penn down there? And Katrina, Sean Penn went down there. He was all tricked out in the most expensive rescue gear. Looked like a complete fool cruising around in a raft. That's Davis right there singing about the hurricane, singing about Katrina. And we're going to follow up in just a minute with some Katrina music. But I love that. He's going to strap a P-Row to his back. He ain't going. Category 7. Hey, man, we got some whiskey piano. We ain't going. Holly Hunter and Down With Love. That's a Holly Hunter and Michael Bublé, Down With Love. Nikki Honeycutt gave us one of the coolest versions. I'd say it actually rivals Clarence Carter's version of that. We checked out Soul Deep on the Rockin' the Show on the radio. Anders Osborne, Stone, Drunk, and Naked. And I got to tell you, this is an amazing coincidence. I didn't plan this tonight when I came in, but I'm stoned, I'm drunk, and I'm naked. So what a coincidence that I played that tune. Big Joe and the Dynaflow is up in front of that. Big Long Buick, Deuce and a Quarter, baby, on the Rockin' the Show on the radio. Yes, stoned, drunk, and naked. That's the only way to do radio. And after I am elected benevolent dictator for life, that will be the way everybody does radio. There will be no other way to do radio. And let's see. Let's tell you about these guys on the next break, because I want to move along. What I want to do right now, I'm going to play a song. Talked about Katrina. I don't know. I've been to New Orleans so many times I can't count, but I haven't been back post-Katrina. I'm sure the city's bounced back, but much of it has not. Much of it is still just a devastated wasteland. Here's Anders Osborne tell you all about it on the Rockin' the Show on the radio.

You see, it's just that easy. It is just that easy. I want you to think about this, something I'm telling you. It's just that easy to get your music played on the Bone Conduction Music Show. That's Joey DeSilva right there. And Joey sends me his music, and the next thing you know, he's on the Bone Conduction Music Show. Lordy have mercy, Joey DeSilva. I don't know much about this cat other than he sent me his music. It's Joey DeSilva and the Midnight Howl. We checked out every night on the Rockin' Show on the radio. Now, all you got to do is go over to Theron.com if you're a musician, and hit that link there. On the Bone Conduction Music Show. And it'll say, get me your music. There's an address there. Just drop it in the mail. Boom, you're on the Bone Conduction Music Show. Listen, it's really easy. It's just that easy. Up in front of Joey DeSilva, we checked out Irma Thomas. Her, I want to say, tribute to Aretha Franklin. She just nailed it there. Lordy have mercy. I'm sure Irma was getting goosebumps big as Jaybird eggs. Listen to that one. Dr. Feelgood on the Bone Conduction Music Show. Room Full of Blues Band, She's Mine. Barron Switfield and the Savages, One More Time. Ain't She Wild? She used to be somebody's old lady. Now she's too wild for me. Anders Osborne. I told you we're doing a follow-up to that song by Davis, talking about their standing on the corner with your umbrella in your hand, trying to keep dry when Katrina's moving in. Category 7, We Ain't Going. Well, Anders Osborne talked about, Katrina ripped the city apart. Man, I'll tell you, that's a blues story and a half. But it happens. Hey, that's nature. That's nature. Look out, man. Nature's coming to get you. You know, this is interesting. People forget about this, but it's only been about 150, 200 years when you could do something other than live hand-to-mouth day-to-day. Yeah, live to be 28 years old, all your teeth rotted out. So don't ever take that for granted. Civilization, boom, gone in a flash of an eye. Some of the people that helped protect civilization, well, I'd say the forefathers. They did it with the Constitution. How about you? You protecting civilization? Let's check out one of the forefathers' amendments. Amendment 1 tonight. That's it. Can't get past Amendment 1. Congress shall make no law respecting an establishment of religion or prohibiting the free exercise thereof or abridging the freedom of speech or of the press or the right of the people peaceably to assemble and to petition the government for redress of grievances. Forefathers, you had it going on. You had it going on. Thank you so much. Still got it going on. Yeah, if there's any doubt in your mind about what the Second Amendment's about, read the Fourth Amendment. Yeah, you can do that on your own, can't you? That's if you can read. Hopefully you can. And I got to tell you, this radio show, it goes all over the world, but it hits much of Detroit, and much of Detroit can't read. Well, here's a girly little number. This is a girl music rock and roll, and it's purveyed by some, deep, I want to say hipster blues chicks, but they got it going on here with the girly music thing. Here's Marcia Ball, Tracy Nelson, Irma Thomas. Check it out. Shouldn't I Love Him on the Bone Conduction Music Show.

James, Lordy have mercy. That's James Brown on the Rock and the Show on the Radio. And I got to tell you, it's kind of interesting because that's where James Brown came from. Nobody knows that. That's a secret handshake, James Brown. That's back when James Brown was doing basically an R&B soul thing as opposed to a deep, deep, deep, deep funk thing. The Papa's got a brand new bag thing. James Brown on the Bunk and Duxton Music Show right here happening on the world over. Good, good loving on the Rockin'est Show on the Radio. Joe Tex in front of that and Show Me. I don't know who was in that band, but man, I'll tell you, that's one of the all-time bands of all time. Blasters in front of that. I love you so. Kind of a takeoff for those of you with music IQ above 187. Creeping up on about 230. No, that's like a Tar Heel Slim kind of groove right there. We checked out Tar Heel Slim kind of groove by the Blasters. I love you so. Laverne Baker. Whoa, man. I'm living my life for you. You know, I was at a concert one time. I was emceeing it. Laverne Baker was there, and I hate to say this, but she was not in the best of form, just when she was on the way out. And it was kind of shameless the way the promoters were putting her up on stage in a wheelchair. They were milking it, saying that Laverne Baker, she was not even a shadow of a form herself. I don't know if she even knew where she was, but Laverne Baker right there, when she totally knew where she was and what time it was, I'm living my life for you. And we kicked that seizure-inducing set off with Shouldn't I Love Him, with Marcia Ball, Tracy Nelson, and the fabulous Irma Thomas. They were next reporting for duty, baby. It's the Bone Conduction Music Show. It is the week's singing rock, hip shaking soul music, and the industrial strength, rhythm and blues. Thanks for supporting it. Truly appreciate you listening in. Hey, world domination one ear at a time. That is our stated goal. And when we showed up for the job interview, we were wearing a Hawaiian shirt, six-pack under our arm. When they said, where do you want to be 5 years from now? We said, hopefully not here. Hopefully someplace where, on a beach. Possibly a beach house. And then we asked when they said, what do you know about our corporation? I said, I don't know. I don't know anything. Well, where's the beer? What time do we get paid? Hey, I got the job, man. I got the job at the Bone Conduction Music Show. Hey, Ma, I got the job. You'd be insane to be anyplace else. It's the Rockin'est Show on the Radio.

0: Welcome aboard, folks. We're going to make a short detour through Commercialville, and then we will visit that shack outside LaGrange. Have mercy. ZZ Top has been giving the world solid blues rock for over 30 years. Of course, coming from Texas, these gentlemen grew up steeped in a rich musical environment. ZZ Top bassist Dusty Hill remembers how his interest in music developed.
1: My mother listened to a lot of blues, so there were a lot of blues records around the house. You know, Freddie King and Lightnin' Hopkins on down the list, and along with early rock and roll, it seemed a natural thing. I can remember being very young and assuming everyone had these records, you know. And people would come over to the house and I'd play these records, and then all of a sudden the parents wouldn't let them come over anymore.
2: Rumors spreading around in that Texas town about the shack outside the games. And you know what I'm talking about. Just let me know if you wanna go to that home out on the range. They got a lot of nice girls.

That little old band from Texas, ZZ Top, with their first top 10 hit, LaGrange. Of course, you can really hear the John Lee Hooker influence on that one. I'm Elwood with a Texas-sized blues break. Ah, how, how, how, how. WFG.

0: at JFK after allegedly biting one flight attendant, punching another, and trying to open a door on the plane midair. Dispatch audio captured officials asking for medical help following the alleged attacks.
1: Fox's Christina Coleman in the league championship series last night. Milwaukee on Monday night in the NLCS. The Brewers take a 2-0 lead over the Dodgers after their 7-4 win. And in Tampa on Monday night in the ALCS, the Guardians took game 1 7-3 over the Rays. Game 2 between the Guardians and Rays happens Tuesday night at 8 p.m. Eastern. The Brewers and Dodgers continue their series Wednesday night in L.A. at 8 p.m. Eastern time on Fox. 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
2: I'm Wild Young, and this is the TMZ Minute. Ryan Reynolds joked about his and Blake Lively's legal battle with Justin Baldoni during SNL 50, playfully responding to a question of how are you with, great, why, what have you heard? Blake has, of course, accused Baldoni of harassment while he's suing them for defamation. And the high-profile feud shows no signs of slowing down. Aubrey Plaza made her first public appearance since her husband, Jeff Baena, died by suicide in January. She introduced Miley Cyrus and Brittany Howard's performance during SNL 50 on Sunday. Plaza previously skipped the Golden Globes after Baena's passing, asking for privacy during the difficult time. Actor Kim Se-Run's cause of death has been revealed as suicide, according to police. A friend discovered the Netflix star at home with no suicide note left behind. She was only 24 years old. I'm Wild Young, and that was the TMZ Minute.
3: Coming to the mic with a hot cup of coffee and 12 glazed donuts, it's Mike

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The champagne gun, it's a French invention that shoots bubbly champagne, think like a super soaker. To use this gun, all you need to do is attach a magnum-sized champagne bottle to the holder, shake it a couple times, and you're ready to start spraying champagne up to a distance of 23 feet. 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

Are you starting to feel a little down? Head outside to soak up some sunshine. The human body produces vitamin D when exposed to sun's rays, and research suggests that people who are deficient in the vitamin are most likely to be depressed, anxious, and tired. Step into the sunshine for 20 to 25 minutes of sunlight to lighten your mood naturally.

sell your work password for the right offer? You're not alone. A new survey found that 1 in 4 U.S. workers would compromise corporate security for cash. Most people in the survey, they would need $50,700 to betray their employers. But one person said he'd do it for $55.

0: wonder, why is there an expiration date on sour cream? It's a wonder.
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2: I'm Ashley Dvorkin with the Fox Celebrity Profile with judges and mentors of Fox's brand new series, Next Level Baker, Carla Hall and Candace Nelson.
3: We've got everything from what you would expect, the nostalgic holiday bakes and chocolate, to what you wouldn't expect, like tropical fruit flavors and savory bakes.
4: What ended up surprising you when it came to the setup of this competition? Because when you're watching it, you're like, they're just diving for those ingredients.
5: It's like watching a high school football team at a buffet. I mean, it truly is. It was crazy.
4: Let's talk about the judges panel and how you all balanced each other out.
3: Well, you know, Gordon brings the intensity.
5: Yes.
3: And he has a high expectation. It comes from a place of caring. He really wants people to bring their best. Mm-hmm. I think for me, my role was more of like a cheerleader.
5: I'm coming from the perspective of being a judge, but also being a contestant at one point.
2: Ashley Dvorkin, Fox News.

good news, you can bring your little bottle of alcohol when you fly. The bad news, you can't drink it in the air. As long as your alcohol is in a 3.4-ounce container, like those little mini wine bottles, bring it on, but don't sip it, as the FAA only permits passengers to drink alcohol the airline provides.

0: WFGH, Fort Gay, Wayne County Schools Broadcasting.
1: I'm Sue Guzman. President Trump rallying for Republicans in Youngstown, Ohio Monday, telling supporters that his agenda is on the line in next month's midterms.
2: I'm asking everybody to pretend, just pretend that I'm on the ballot, because in a way I am on the ballot, because they will try and destroy everything we've done.
1: The president asking Ohio Republicans to turn out for incumbent Senator John Husted, who's in a tight race with former Democrat Senator Sherrod Brown and Vivek Ramaswamy, who's running for governor. Police in Lansing, Michigan say there could be dealing with a serial killer. Five men were killed along a hiking trail in less than a year.
3: The victims were all homeless white men. They were all sleeping along the Lansing River Trail. They were killed in the middle of the night. Four of them had severe trauma to the face and head. So many similarities. The chief of police says you can't ignore the possibility of one killer.
1: Fox's Mike Tobin. 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

0: AI startup called Descartes for $7 billion. Descartes was founded back in 2023 by three Israeli engineers. The company develops AI technology focused on real-time video editing.
1: That's Laura Winters reporting a tense economic exchange between the Treasury Department and a U.S. Senator's. Willie Nelson reports.
2: Treasury Secretary Scott Bessent has issued a pointed reply to Senator Elizabeth Warren's latest letter. The secretary accused the Massachusetts Democrat of ignoring her own role in Biden-era spending that fueled inflation. Bessent also defended the Trump tax cut on tips, overtime, and the child tax credit.
1: That is Willie Nelson. The bond markets closed, but Wall Street kept the lights on this Columbus Day. The Dow was up 195 points for the Wall Street Business Report. I'm Bob Agnew.
3: I'm Wild Young, and this is the TMZ Minute. Ryan Reynolds joked about his and Blake Lively's legal battle with Justin Baldoni during SNL 50, playfully responding to a question of how are you with, great, why, what have you heard? Blake has, of course, accused Baldoni of harassment while he's suing them for defamation. And the high-profile feud shows no signs of slowing down. Aubrey Plaza made her first public appearance since her husband, Jeff Baena, died by suicide in January. She introduced Miley Cyrus and Brittany Howard's performance during SNL 50 on Sunday. Plaza previously skipped the Golden Globes after Baena's passing, asking for privacy during the difficult time. Actor Kim Se-Run's cause of death has been revealed as suicide, according to police. A friend discovered the Netflix star at home with no suicide note left behind. She was only 24 years old. I'm Wild Young, and that was the TMZ Minute.
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4: Creepy stuff there as the Riddler and the Batman. This week, Quentin called Paul weak sauce on a podcast. Now the Batman director Matt Reeves coming to bat for Paul on X, calling him an incredible actor and an incredible person.
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4: 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That's the expected cost at a British auction for the writing desk of J.R.R. Tolkien, the legendary author of the Lord of the Rings books, the very desk where much of those works were conceived. For CBS Entertainment, I'm Matt Wolf.
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a confidence boost with the ladies? 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The same goes for colognes and fragrance body sprays. Research says pleasant aromas help you tune out a negative self-image. And just remember, stick to one or more spritz or two. 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

some people have more than two nipples. About 1% of women get them, and twice as many men. But they're often smaller than the other nipples. They show up at birth, usually between the shoulders and legs. It's rare, but they can form on other parts of the body, including the forehead and the foot.

Save some time and avoid the supermarket crowds. Weekend days and right after work are the busiest shopping windows, so you're likely to spend more time snaking through the aisles and waiting in line at the checkout than you were if you went during off-peak hours. Stores typically empty out after 9 p.m., so consider shopping early in the week after your kids have gone to bed.

It's time for us to roll back in time on the Mike Overnight Radio Show to the year 1980. The top songs we were listening to, Crazy Little Thing Called Love by Queen, Another Brick in the Wall by Pink Floyd, Call Me by Blondie, Funky Town by Limp Bizkit, Rock With You by Michael Jackson, Upside Down by Diana Ross, Magic by Olivia Newton-John, Lady by Kenny Rogers, Starting Over by John Lennon, Another One Bites the Dust by Queen. While we're out shopping around, a loaf of bread was 51 cents with a gallon of milk at $1.60 and a dozen of eggs at $1.33. The average car cost us $7,574 with gasoline at $1.22 a gallon. The big shows we were watching on the tube in 1980, Three's Company, Dallas, Chips, Charlie's Angels, Soap, Laverne and Shirley, Magnum P.I., WKRP in Cincinnati, Taxi, and Alice. And that's a look back in time on the Mike Overnight Radio Show to the year 1980. We'll be right back.

Have you ever noticed how snooty the salespeople are at high-ended stores? Well, it's a ploy to make you pay more. By treating you like riprap, they know you're more likely to cough up cash for their stuff. Acting above you makes you want to show them that you're a legitimate customer by throwing down your plastic.

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Continued dark with scattered music from the 70s, 80s, and 90s until dawn. 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

0: BBC News with Emily Thomas. The International Monetary Fund says the world economy has shown resilience due to strong investment in AI, offsetting the energy shock from the war in the Middle East. The IMF forecasts a slight improvement in growth from its previous prediction, although its chief economist warns that economic resilience is reaching its limit. Our economics editor Faisal Islam reports from Bangkok, where the IMF is meeting.
1: At a time of multiple economic, geopolitical and energy crises, the world's finance ministers are meeting in Thailand to try to firm up the global economy's foundations. The good news so far is that the world may be starting to cope better with these shocks. The downgrades to economic forecasts made at the start of the Iran war are being reversed. The UK is now predicted to be the joint second fastest growing G7 economy after the US this year, before higher inflation and a slight growth downgrade next year.
0: Saudi Arabia is reported to have launched an investigation to find out how its air defences failed to intercept missiles and drones fired by the Houthis in Yemen, which resulted in three deadly attacks on Riyadh Airport. The Associated Press quoted two regional officials as saying an initial examination showed Houthis first fired multiple drones, enabling missiles to evade interception and strike the airport. Bulgaria's prime minister says two more ships have been struck by drones off its coast. Ruman Radev said one of the ships sank and he would speak to the

0: aerial drones, hits that impacted both the deck and the hull. Border police rescued the entire crew, 7 Ukrainian citizens and 8 Azerbaijani nationals.
1: Although it's unclear whether Russia was behind the attack, Bulgaria has summoned Moscow's ambassador. Ukraine's former commander-in-chief has told the BBC that his country has broken Russia's ability to advance and so stabilised the front line. Oleksandr Sirsky says Russian losses are up to 6 times those of Ukraine because of Kiev's use of new technologies and tactics.
2: The war is going to become even more technological. It's now spread into every domain, even underground. Automation and the use of robots will increase. Even an ordinary weapon will have an AI-based control system to enhance its uses. But we should not rule out conventional weapons like tanks. Right now, both Russia and Ukraine are racing to develop defense systems to protect armored vehicles.
1: General Sirsky said losses sustained by Russian forces made them unable to launch major offenses. You're listening to the latest world news from the BBC. The risk of famine is growing in parts of Sudan devastated by its 3.5-year civil war. The IPC, which monitors food crises around the world, says hunger and malnutrition are worsening in the Darfur and Kordofan regions. Jean McKenzie reports.
3: In war-torn Sudan, the lack of rain is making an already desperate situation worse. The conflict has forced millions of people from their homes. Many are living in displacement camps where food is scarce. Now, more than half the country is experiencing severe drought, linked to El Nino. West Kordofan is facing one of its worst droughts in more than 20 years. Crops are failing, leaving farming families without food or income. In one area in South Darfur, the population of children admitted to clinics with severe malnutrition more than doubled between January and August. The report calls for an immediate, substantial increase in assistance.
1: An international study of dementia has predicted that by 2050, the number of new people diagnosed with the condition will double and demand for care will explode. Globally, there were around 11.5 million new cases of dementia in 2023, and by the middle of this century, that figure would rise to more than 24 million annually. France is bracing for another day of national protests over poor conditions at high schools, with marches and demonstrations in several cities. The protests, backed by unions and far-left politicians, started last month and have led to widespread school closures and violent clashes. Pope Leo will go into hospital on Tuesday for surgery to remove a lump found on his lung. The Pope himself had announced the news during Sunday's weekly prayers. The 71-year-old pontiff said the nodule had been detected early and he had agreed to have it removed on advice of doctors. And that's the latest world news from the BBC.
4: News. I'm Ted Leonard. It's 3 weeks to go now till the midterm elections. President Trump campaigning in Youngstown, Ohio Monday night, telling supporters his administration's delivered on its goal of growing wages.
5: Under Republican leadership, that's me, income for hardworking Americans has soared. Think of it, the income for a person, average income for a person has soared to the highest level ever recorded by far.
4: Democrats blaming the president for higher health insurance and energy costs. The protests were ejected from the venue on Monday night after being seen fighting with rally goers in the stands. In Milwaukee on Monday night in the NLCS, the Brewers take a 2-0 lead over the Dodgers after their 7-4 win. In Tampa Monday night in the ALCS, the Guardians took game one over the Rays, 7-3. Game two between the Guardians and Rays happens tonight, Tuesday, 8 p.m. Eastern Time. 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
6: With the Wall Street Business Report, I'm Bob Agnew. 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
7: The Wall Street Journal reporting Amazon in talks to acquire the Israeli-founded AI startup called Descartes for $7 billion. 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
6: That's Laura Winters reporting a tense economic exchange between the Treasury Department and a U.S. Senator's. Willie Nelson reports.
8: Treasury Secretary Scott Bessent has issued a pointed reply to Senator Elizabeth Warren's latest letter. The secretary accused the Massachusetts Democrat of ignoring her own role in Biden-era spending that fueled inflation.

0: Nelson also defended the Trump tax cut on tips, overtime, and the child tax credit.
1: That is Willie Nelson. The bond markets closed, but Wall Street kept the lights on this Columbus Day. The Dow was up 195 points for the Wall Street Business Report. I'm Bob Agnew.
2: We're celebrating our bicentennial, and one of the verses in Scripture that was used over and over again 200 years ago that I would like to read has been repeated, I suppose, hundreds and thousands of times in Washington, probably more than any other verse, that I would like to use as a background for what I have to say today. Righteousness exalteth a nation, but sin is a reproach to any people. Proverbs, the 14th chapter and the 34th verse. As we stand on the eve of our third century, we Americans should let the world know that the vast majority of us still proudly sing, "My country, 'tis of thee, sweet land of liberty." I believe it's time to proudly gather round our flag this next week and let all the world know what it historically has stood for. As a Christian or as a Jew or as an atheist, we have a responsibility to be an American and a responsibility to an America that has always stood for liberty, protection, and opportunity. I'm proud of America because she has opened her heart and her doors to the distressed and the persecuted of the world. The men who signed the Declaration of Independence were moved by a magnificent dream, and this dream amazed the world 200 years ago. And this dream was rooted in this book we call the Bible. It proclaimed freedom, which most of the world thought was impossible of fulfillment. From the beginning, the dream of freedom and equal opportunity has been a beacon to oppressed people the world over. As someone has said, America has dared to dream the impossible dream. The great question for us today on the eve of our 200th birthday is this: will this nation survive this century? Many of our leaders are writing ominous words about the dangers that lie ahead. It was James Russell Lowell, American poet of the last century, who put the challenge to us. He was asked by a French historian, "How long do you think that the American Republic will endure?" And Lowell replied, "So long as the ideas of its founding fathers continue to be dominant." You could have a part in helping America be the kind of country you want your children and grandchildren to live in.

0: for all.
1: Please rise as our nation's colors are presented by the Joint Armed Forces Color Guard from the Military District of Washington. 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
1: Errors in the Bible? This is Ken Ham, author of the classic book, The Lie, Evolution and Millions of Years. The Bible is a unique book because it's the only book that was written by both human authors and God himself. But does the Bible contain errors because it was written by humans? The writers in the Bible describe the scriptures as flawless, enduring forever, and God-breathed. And the Bible says that God knows the end from the beginning and cannot lie, so we wouldn't expect his word to have errors, and it doesn't. The Bible's been shown to be amazingly accurate about archaeology. It's accurate about science, and it's right when it talks about history. You can trust God's word from the very first verse.
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3: One of the handiest tools for home gardeners is also one of the most rarely seen around gardens. It's called a broad fork. Just imagine a pitchfork on steroids. The tines of this tool are much heavier and usually straight. And a broad fork, unlike a pitchfork, has two handles. How does it work and what does it do? Well, the purpose of a broad fork is to manually break up densely packed soil to improve aeration and drainage. The gardener steps up on the crossbar that drives the tines into the ground. The gardener then steps backward while pulling backwards on the handles, and this causes the tines to rise through the soil, leaving the soil layers intact and preserving topsoil structure. Go to YouTube and just search for broad fork.
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1: God says he knows the number of hairs on your head. And that's an intimate love. You think about it. The number of hairs on your head. I mean, you know, for some of us, it's not that big a deal. But I know how many. But anyway, that's not what I'm here to say. I used to have a mullet. I don't know how else to say it. I was trying to... It was cool. Back when I was a teenager, it was like, we called it hockey hair, right? Because you put the helmet on, you still had a tuft of hair for the ladies. I'm glad times have changed now. I used to have hair growing down to my shoulders in the back. Now I've got hair growing from my shoulders and my back. So it's a different...
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1: I'm Sue Guzman. Democratic Congresswoman Ilhan Omar under investigation by federal law enforcement. Fox's David Sponge reports.
2: Homeland Security investigations led the pre-dawn search of Omar's Washington, D.C. home, which indicates that immigration may be part of the equation in this probe. Agents removed multiple boxes, were told her Minnesota residence was not raided today.
1: Omar says President Trump has been targeting her for political retribution for years. Fighting between Russia and Ukraine continuing after President Trump claimed that he had brokered an energy ceasefire.
3: Russia again struck Ukraine's energy infrastructure. President Zelensky told Fox there is no indication Putin is willing to stop. The Pentagon is reportedly threatening to cut off intelligence sharing and block weapon sales to pressure Zelensky.
1: Fox's Jennifer Griffin. 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
4: With the Wall Street Business Report, I'm Bill Alexander. Republican and Democratic U.S. senators called on President Donald Trump to reverse course on his diesel supply deal with Russia, saying it runs counter to U.S. law, barring imports of energy until Russia ends its aggression against Ukraine. Delta Airlines said it would delay the launch of its planned nonstop Atlanta-Riyadh service until March 2027, amid ongoing tensions after deadly weekend attacks on the Riyadh airport by Yemen's Iran-aligned Houthis. Kroger is planning to cut about a third of its corporate roles over the next 3 years as the company moves to adopt artificial intelligence into the grocer's workflow. The company is increasingly using artificial intelligence.

0: Fort Gay,
1: Fallsburg,
0: Louisa,
1: Lavalette,
0: Webbville,
1: Westmoreland,
0: Crum,
1: Chapman,
0: Cerrito,
1: Canova,
0: Lomansville,
1: Blaine,
0: Wayne.
2: The station that covers Wayne and Lawrence counties. We're WFGH Fort Gay and a whole lot more.
3: I'm Gary Duncan, the technical producer of the By the Way program. You may have heard the news that Paul Devontier has been called home to be with the Lord on November 30th, 2025. I had the pleasure of working with Paul for over 30 years. Paul was the same on the air as he was off the air. A soft-spoken, kind, loving person with a deep love for his family, friends, you the listeners, and of course, Jesus. He wanted to reach as many people as possible with the good news of Christ. The By the Way program will be ending after tomorrow's program. On tomorrow's program, we'll hear from Paul's son, John. He'll speak with us on that final program. And by the way, it's been an honor working behind the scenes to bring you this program.
4: One of the handiest tools for home gardeners is also one of the most rarely seen around gardens. It's called a broad fork. Just imagine a pitchfork on steroids. The tines of this tool are much heavier and usually straight. And a broad fork, unlike a pitchfork, has two handles. How does it work and what does it do? Well, the purpose of a broad fork is to manually break up densely packed soil to improve aeration and drainage. The gardener steps up on the crossbar that drives the tines into the ground. The gardener then steps backward while pulling backwards on the handles, and this causes the tines to rise through the soil, leaving the soil layers intact and preserving topsoil structure. Go to YouTube and just search for broad fork.
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0: Life can be busy and difficult, so take a moment and laugh. 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
1: Like, if Jimmy cracked corn and no one cares, why do they sing a song about it? And what happens if you get scared half to death twice? And who was the first person to look at a cow and say, I think I'll squeeze those dangly things and drink whatever comes out.
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1: News. I'm Gianna Gelosi. 3 weeks away from the midterms, and President Trump set to take his message to the campaign trail in Alaska today.
2: Alaska is home to one of the high-stakes Senate races across the country that could determine which party controls the Senate. So Democrat Mary Peltola is challenging Republican Dan Sullivan.
1: It's Fox's Alex Hogan. Actress Selma Blair was arrested in New York City Sunday evening after an alleged midair meltdown on a Delta flight where she allegedly attacked flight attendants. This call from the pilot.
3: One flight attendant and one passenger that sustained some minor injuries, a bloody nose as well as some bite marks as well. So I don't think we need an ambulance or anything like that, but we just think it's some medical personnel at the gate to look at their injuries.
1: Blair's team said she suffered a medical emergency. Delta says it has zero tolerance for unruly behavior. 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
4: With the Wall Street Business Report, I'm Bill Alexander. Republican and Democratic U.S. senators called on President Donald Trump to reverse course on his diesel supply deal with Russia, saying it runs counter to U.S. law, barring imports of energy until Russia ends its aggression against Ukraine. Delta Airlines said it would delay the launch of its planned nonstop Atlanta-Riyadh service until March 2027, amid ongoing tensions after deadly weekend attacks on the Riyadh airport by Yemen's Iran-aligned Houthis. Kroger is planning to cut about a third of its corporate roles over the next 3 years as the company moves to adopt artificial intelligence into the grocer's workflow. The company is increasingly using artificial intelligence to make its workflow more efficient. Starbucks says it is not buying Chipotle Mexican Grill. A spokesman said, as a matter of policy, we don't comment on rumors and speculation, but we want to be clear, we are not buying Chipotle. For the Wall Street Business Report, I'm Bill Alexander.

see Lazarus at the gate. For something to eat, he had to wait. He had nothing but Jesus to claim.

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1: Is there a comment that constantly garners more comments because the original comment was so intriguing? I hear one every day. A comment so viable, so intriguing, that everyone is commenting on that original comment. It's the Focus on the Family commentary. A comment that resounds for families everywhere, garnering constant comments indeed.
2: We modern people think we're pretty smart. We live in an age that put men on the moon, landed rovers on Mars, and fired a telescope into space that can see 13 billion light years into the past. We've created supercomputers that perform a quintillion calculations per second and electron microscopes that observe the world at an atomic level. And yet, despite all of our intelligence, we can still be pretty ignorant. Our technology fools us into thinking more highly of ourselves than we ought to. Instead of acting with humility about how far society has come, we've developed a rather smug opinion of ourselves. We're so confident in how right we are about pretty much everything that we cancel anyone who disagrees with us. But before we get our arm out of joint patting ourselves on the back, maybe we should reconsider our place in history. 100 years from now, people probably won't consider this generation to be as smart as we think. Our technology and social constructs will probably seem as odd to future generations as past ideas now seem to us, which means future Americans will most certainly judge us as harshly as we judge our ancestors. My point is to be humble. Just because we no longer travel bumpy trails and covered wagons, that doesn't mean we're superior to anyone, past or present. No one is perfect, and we're probably not as smart as we think we are. For Focus on the Family, I'm Jim Daly.
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4: What a Monday night football game in L.A. Buffalo in overtime beat the Rams 37-34. Josh Allen with 10 carries, 121 yards, and a touchdown. The Rams' Puka Nacua in defeat, 17 receptions, 138 yards, and a TD. In the National League Championship Series, top-seeded Milwaukee beat the Dodgers again to go up 2-0, 7-4 the final, even though the Brewers trailed 4-3 in the fifth inning. William Contreras with 3 hits, 3 RBIs. The opener of the American League Championship Series went to Cleveland in a comeback at one seed Tampa Bay, 7-3. Starter for the Rays, Drew Rasmussen, had 7 strikeouts in 6-plus innings, but he did allow 2 solo homers. The Rays had led 2-0 in the sixth. Jose Ramirez, 3 hits. Chase DeLauder, 3 hits, 3 runs scored for the Guardians. NHL wins for Ottawa, Buffalo, and Minnesota.
5: A 20-win season has long been the benchmark for a stellar pitcher in Major League Baseball. It's different in softball, where the pitchers can throw more often. Do you know the Marshall single-season record for the most softball wins? Andy Williamson set a Marshall softball record with 33 pitching victories in the herd's 2013 NCAA tournament season, a mark tied by Jordan Dixon in 2015. With your Marshall Health Marshall Minute, I'm Steve Cotton.

In Matthew chapter 14, when the disciples were in the ship in the midst of the sea, being tossed with waves, for the wind was contrary. In the fourth watch of the night, Jesus went unto them walking on the sea. And when the disciples saw him walking on the sea, they were troubled, saying, "It is a spirit." And they cried out for help. But straightway Jesus spake unto them, saying, "Be of good cheer, it is I, be not afraid." And Peter answered him and said, "Lord, if it be thou, bid me to come to thee upon the water." And he said, "Come." And when Peter was come down out of the ship, he walked on the water to go to Jesus. But when he saw the wind boisterous, he was afraid,

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If we want to live for Jesus, we must keep our eyes on Him and not the pleasures of this world.

0: 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Now here's your daily dose with comedian Tim Hawkins.
1: But I got my rent-a-car in Dallas. You know, I had the GPS. 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Heard of the GPS? Love the GPS. 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Then I get into Dallas. 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Your guess is as good as mine. Good luck and may the force be with you, Luke.
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1: News. I'm Gianna Gelosi. Saudi Arabia is facing a new wave of missile and drone attacks.
2: The Iran-backed Houthis launched additional attacks at Saudi Arabia overnight, firing a ballistic missile at the capital of Riyadh. This followed a deadly weekend that left 14 people dead and hundreds wounded as the Houthis fired missiles against King Khalid International Airport.
1: That is Fox's Trey Yinks. The Houthis are threatening to escalate, warning foreign airlines against using Saudi airspace or airports. More details on federal agents raiding the Washington, D.C. home of Minnesota Congresswoman Ilhan Omar yesterday.
3: Democratic Congresswoman Ilhan Omar calling this a campaign of political intimidation. The Justice Department has not released the details about this raid, although it did share a statement that reads in part, "This enforcement action is part of an ongoing federal criminal."
1: America's listening to Fox News.

0: Armenia is a small country with a rich Christian history going back to the 4th century, the first country to adopt Christianity as its state religion. The Armenian Apostolic Church takes its name from the apostles Bartholomew and Thaddeus, traditionally considered their founders.
1: It was Mesrop, a 5th century Christian monk, who developed the Armenian alphabet, and the earliest examples of Armenia's literary culture are translations of the Bible. Mesrop and others translated the Book of Proverbs first and completed the entire Bible around AD 410.
2: Today, by constitutional amendment, the Armenian Apostolic Church is the national church of the Republic of Armenia for the development and preservation of the national identity of the people of Armenia.
0: Engage with the Bible in its influence over the centuries.
2: Brought to you by Museum of the Bible.
3: Year in and year out, the women's tennis team has been one of the jewels for the Marshall Athletic Department with several big seasons and strong national rankings. Do you know the year the team won the most matches in team competition? The 2004 Marshall women's tennis team is the most decorated ever at Marshall, with a 22-5 record, the most wins in school history, and the team won both the regular season and tournament titles in the Mid-American Conference. With your Marshall Health Marshall Minute, I'm Steve Cotton.

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2: Let me tell you, this is the truth. 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I don't know if y'all know this. 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I was really over there just trying to find my birth certificate. Because I just want to see if I really was my mama's. Of course, I can look in the mirror and tell you I'm hers. 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My Sarah Coventry jewelry had flipped around behind my neck. You know, and I took a picture of myself on my cell phone to send to my brother and said, she lives.
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1: News. I'm Gianna Gelosi. Saudi Arabia is facing a new wave of missile and drone attacks.
2: The Iran-backed Houthis launched additional attacks at Saudi Arabia overnight, firing a ballistic missile at the capital of Riyadh. This followed a deadly weekend that left 14 people dead and hundreds wounded as the Houthis fired missiles against King Khalid International Airport.
1: That is Fox's Trey Yinks. The Houthis are threatening to escalate, warning foreign airlines against using Saudi airspace or airports. More details on federal agents raiding the Washington, D.C. home of Minnesota Congresswoman Ilhan Omar yesterday.
3: Democratic Congresswoman Ilhan Omar calling this a campaign of political intimidation. The Justice Department has not released the details about this raid, although it did share a statement that reads in part, this enforcement action is part of an ongoing federal criminal.
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0: Hello, and welcome to another story of America's faith. I'm Richard Lee. Following the Declaration of Independence from Great Britain, all the colonies which had been ruled by the British had to establish new state constitutions. Delaware provides an example. The Delaware State Constitution says this, quote, "Every person appointed to public office shall say, I do profess faith in God the Father, and in Jesus Christ his only Son, and in the Holy Ghost, one God, blessed forevermore. And I do acknowledge the Holy Scriptures of the Old and New Testament to be given by divine inspiration." End quote. Those words came from the State Constitution of Delaware in 1776. 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For more information about God and America, visit us at there'shope.org. That's there'shope.org.
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2: What a Monday night football game in L.A. Buffalo in overtime beat the Rams 37-34. Josh Allen with 10 carries, 121 yards, and a touchdown. The Rams' Puka Nacua in defeat, 17 receptions, 138 yards, and a TD. In the National League Championship Series, top-seeded Milwaukee beat the Dodgers again to go up 2-0, 7-4 the final, even though the Brewers trailed 4-3 in the fifth inning. William Contreras with 3 hits, 3 RBIs. The opener of the American League Championship Series went to Cleveland in a comeback at one seed Tampa Bay, 7-3. Starter for the Rays, Drew Rasmussen, had 7 strikeouts in 6-plus innings, but he did allow 2 solo homers. The Rays had led 2-0 in the sixth. Jose Ramirez, 3 hits. Chase DeLauder, 3 hits, 3 runs scored for the Guardians. NHL wins for Ottawa, Buffalo, and Minnesota.
3: Marshall University has had some highly decorated coaches in its history. Do you know which coach led their teams to the most wins? Cam Henderson's teams won 436 basketball, football, and baseball games at Marshall. That was the most in school history until Shonda Stanton arrived as the Herd softball coach. She passed Henderson's win total in 2014 and won 560 games in her 18 seasons at Marshall. With your Marshall Health Marshall Minute, I'm Steve Cotton.

0: You're listening to Lighten Up, brought to you by Compassion International. Lighten Up is a moment to brighten your day and encourage your faith in Jesus. I'm Dr. Wes Stafford on behalf of Compassion, inviting you to join author, speaker, and comedian Ken Davis on a road trip with his daughter.
1: And it was my daughter's car. And so she took the initiative to get out and put her credit card in the machine and begin filling up the gas tank. Parked one spot over from us was another young woman, and she was dealing with some problems with her car. In fact, it was a van, and it had three or four children in it, and she had the hood up. And so I stopped to help her. I helped her get this transmission fluid in her car, and then I went back to the car. When I got back to our car, my daughter said, God spoke to me when I watched you helping that woman, and God said, I want you to give her $100. You know why she didn't do it? She didn't want to look stupid, so she didn't do anything. We got in the car, we pulled away, and my daughter, bless her heart, had forgotten to take the nozzle out of the gas tank. So when we pulled away, that hose was like a rubber band stretched to its limit. No gas came out, but it made a horrible racket. And she stopped the car, my beautiful daughter, and said, you know, I think God wants me to do something.
2: Is God asking you to do something? Are you listening? I'm Ken Davis. When God gets your attention, pay attention, lighten up, and live.
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1: News. I'm Roxanne Evans. President Trump will head to Alaska today after a midterm campaign rally in Youngstown, Ohio yesterday, encouraging voter turnout. Fox's Alex Hogan.
2: Trump rallied in Ohio, warning voters that Democrats will undo his agenda. Instead, Trump told voters to think of him when hitting the polls.
3: In a way, I am on the ballot because they will try and destroy everything we've done.
1: Vice President J.D. Vance and House Speaker Mike Johnson visiting Texas. Saudi Arabia vowing a serious response after deadly Houthi missile attacks on Riyadh and its airport. This is Houthi forces issuing warnings to airlines operating in Saudi Arabia. And Pope Leo enters a Rome hospital for surgery to remove a small lung nodule. Officials say it was detected at a very early stage. The Vatican anticipates a week-long recovery. 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
1: History was made on today's date. Stay tuned for an American Minute with Bill Federer.
2: Margaret Thatcher was born this day, October 13, 1925. She was the first woman Prime Minister of the United Kingdom. While traveling through New York in 1996, Margaret Thatcher stated, "Today, people are trying democracy, but they look at it as a philosophy or political pattern without understanding its roots. I'm afraid democracy's fundamental religious roots are weakening. There are some countries, fortunately, kept alive by faithful people, but even they are tending to weaken. In the British system, children are taught Christianity. They are taught a faith in school. It is a compulsory subject."
1: This has been an American Minute with Bill Federer. 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
3: Ricky Henderson's 130 stolen bases in the 1982 season has stood as the modern-day Major League record for some 40 years now. But the Marshall softball record for most steals in a season is not nearly that old. Do you know who holds the mark? In the 2017 season, Marshall's Alicia D'Orazio stole 56 bases. That not only set the Marshall record, she led the entire nation in steals that year. With your Marshall Health Marshall Minute, I'm Steve Cotton.

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1: Oh, man. Then my wife watched the, you know, she likes watching The Bachelor. We were watching that, and The Bachelor, I don't know if you've ever seen it. It's a guy, and he's being chased after by 50 women, and they call that reality TV. How about no? Yeah. Yeah, that should be on the Sci-Fi Channel. That's what that should be on. If they want reality TV, take that guy, put him on a blind date with his aunt's coworker that just got out of a relationship and now she's all bitter and men. That's reality TV.
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Baptist Church, Jacksonville, Florida. It was there that the master reached down, grabbed hold of this old boy's heart, and it was there

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1: The Federal Reserve's preferred inflation gauge accelerated in April, focusing attention on the central bank's ongoing struggle to bring price increases back to its 2% target, dimming hopes for a near-term interest rate cut. The Personal Consumption Expenditures Price Index rose 0.4% in April. The average rate on the 30-year fixed-rate mortgage climbed to 6.53% last week. That's the highest level in 9 months. Rising inflation concerns and elevated Treasury yields continued to pressure borrowing costs. Joy Furniture is recalling about 10,400 Talon and Royce sofas, love seats, and recliners after dozens of overheating incidents involving the power recliner switch. The power switch can malfunction and overheat, creating a fire hazard. The furniture was mostly sold in the Northeast. I'm Mark Huffman. 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
2: Attitude is everything. I'm Mitch Anthony with today's Daily Dose. Too often, we wish for what we ought to work for. Look at the billions of dollars pumped every year into lotteries. What would $1 billion in wish money do if it were put to work? Many people have realized that in this world, you don't often get what you think you deserve. You get what you go out and get. Wishing for something to happen is no replacement for having the courage to make something happen. The beginning to every success story is a wish, but the rest of the chapters are about toil, commitment, dedication, and perseverance. Clementine Paddleford gave great advice to her daughter when she said, "Never grow a wishbone, daughter, where a backbone ought to be. Simply put, we need both, a wishbone and a backbone. The backbone works to see what the wishbone only hopes to see. No great dreams are ever realized exclusive of some nightmarish incidents. Those who survive are those who, when the wishbone is broken, have the backbone to persevere." Mitch Anthony reminding you once again that life is whatever you make it.

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1: 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Actor Wesley Snipes celebrates a birthday, and on this day in 1769, hail fell 12 inches deep in Scituate, Massachusetts. 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It won't bring the power back, but it'll be a nice consolation. And that is the Old Farmer's Almanac Radio Report. 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

0: 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Let's enjoy the gift of laughter with Dave Edwards.
1: But here's what happens to me every wedding I go to. I go to the reception because it's free food, you know, and for a single adult, any food that's free that's not ramen noodles, you're like, I'm there, all right? And, right? And so after all it's over, let me tell you what happens. All the old people come up to me once they know I'm single and go, you're next. You're next. You're next. That's so cute. I got to tell you, I hate that. I finally figured out a way to put that to an end. Now every time when I go to a funeral,
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1: News. I'm Roxanne Evans. The new White House press secretary, Katie Zachariah, takes the podium for her first briefing and makes a major announcement.
2: We have asked Ambassador Guilfoyle to resign. She has been a wonderful asset to the team, and we wish her well.
1: This comes amid reports of alleged misconduct involving a political donor, Kimberly Guilfoyle. Denied any wrongdoing. Vice President J.D. Vance heads to Texas to campaign for Republican Ken Paxton. Vance said he's optimistic.
3: We know that we're swimming against some serious historical trends here, but I think that we have as good a chance as I've ever seen to really defy those historical trends. So we're not giving up anywhere. We're just trying to win the races that we can and focus where we can.
1: A recent Fox News poll shows James Tallarico, Paxton's opponent, with a narrow lead. 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
4: With the Wall Street Business Report, I'm Rich Thomason. Americans will spend an estimated $13.5 billion on Halloween this year. That, according to the National Retail Federation, which expects spending to increase this year by some $400 million. Three-quarters of consumers say they plan to mark the day. That includes everything from handing out candy and carving pumpkins to watching scary movies and dressing up in costumes. Apple is putting another spotlight on new products as the tech giant holds its Welcome Home event today. It's unclear exactly which products will be showcased, but reports say we could see a new Apple TV, as well as different models of the HomePod. It was just last month that Apple showcased an updated product line, including its first-ever foldable iPhone. Delta Airlines plans to delay the start of its nonstop service between Atlanta and Riyadh, Saudi Arabia, until early next year. For the Wall Street Business Report, I'm Rich Thomason.

0: from the Bananas television program, here's Michael Joyner.
1: Okay, there's this guy living on an island, and he's stuck on an island, and, you know, he's been there like 10 years, and all of a sudden he sees a ship, finally, you know, so he lights a fire, and sure enough, the guy in the ship sees him, and he docks the boat, he gets off, and he sees this guy, and there's this guy all by himself with three huts, and he goes, hey, how you doing? He goes, great, I'm saved, I've been here 10 years, I'm all by myself. He said, you're all by yourself? He said, yeah, just me. He said, well, what are those three huts? He goes, oh, I built those. Yeah, I built those. He goes, well, what are they? He says, oh, that one there, it's my house, I built that, yeah, I live there, it's my house. So, yeah, how about the other one? He said, oh, that's my church. That's where I worship. I built that. He said, okay, how about that one? He goes, oh, that's a church I used to go to.
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1: Gianna Gelosi, Kimberly Guilfoyle announcing her resignation as U.S. ambassador to Greece after the new White House press secretary, Katie Zakaria, made her debut, calling for her resignation at a press briefing this morning.
2: She has come under criticism for reports of alleged improper conduct, including a report in the Wall Street Journal accusing Guilfoyle of asking a donor to pay her credit card bill in exchange for access to administration officials.
1: Fox's Jared Halpern, actress Selma Blair out on bail facing assault charges and potential prison time, accused of biting and hitting two Delta flight attendants.
3: While being transported from the airport to an ambulance, officials say Selma Blair repeatedly kicked a Port Authority police officer in the face, neck, and chest. And while at the hospital, Blair allegedly kicked a nurse in her chest.
1: This is Fox's Todd Pyro. 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

0: Fort Gay,
1: Fallsburg,
0: Louisa,
1: Lavalette,
0: Webbville,
1: Westmoreland,
0: Crum,
1: Chapman,
0: Cerrito,
1: Canova,
0: Lomansville,
1: Blaine,
0: Wayne.
2: 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We're WFGH Fort Gay and a whole lot more.
3: Here's your On This Date update for October 13th. Today in 1792, President George Washington laid the cornerstone for the Executive Mansion. Interestingly, he's the only president who never got to live at the White House. The first World Series ended on this day in 1903 as the American League Boston team beat the National League's Pittsburgh team 5-3. The last of those 33 Chilean miners trapped underground was freed today in 2010. They survived longer than anyone else trapped underground ever.
4: Oh, you knew? Well, I just thought that she might be offended if we weren't there.
3: Today in 1950, the movie Harvey premiered. It starred Jimmy Stewart and an invisible 6-foot-tall Pooka Rabbit.
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3: Born on this day, singer-composer Paul Simon, as well as singer Sammy Hagar and Marie Osmond. I'm Mitch Davis, and that's your On This Date update.
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7: What a Monday night football game in L.A. Buffalo in overtime beat the Rams 37-34. Josh Allen with 10 carries, 121 yards, and a touchdown. The Rams' Puka Nacua in defeat, 17 receptions, 138 yards, and a TD. In the National League Championship Series, top-seeded Milwaukee beat the Dodgers again to go up 2-0, 7-4 the final, even though the Brewers trailed 4-3 in the fifth inning. William Contreras with 3 hits, 3 RBIs. The opener of the American League Championship Series went to Cleveland in a comeback at one seed Tampa Bay, 7-3. Starter for the Rays, Drew Rasmussen, had 7 strikeouts in 6-plus innings, but he did allow 2 solo homers. The Rays had led 2-0 in the sixth. Jose Ramirez, 3 hits. Chase DeLauder, 3 hits, 3 runs scored for the Guardians. NHL wins for Ottawa, Buffalo, and Minnesota.

0: This is Lighten Up with Ken Davis, brought to you by Compassion International, releasing children from poverty in Jesus' name. I'm Dr. Wes Stafford of Compassion, joining my friend Ken Davis and a live audience as he reveals some mysterious secrets of the Great Lakes area.
1: Any of you from Michigan? Anybody? Anybody move from Michigan? Raise your hand so I can see your hand. Is there someone here? Stand up. Stand up. Are you from Michigan? Yeah. What part of Michigan?
2: Detroit,
1: Michigan. That man back there is from some of the finest group of people in the United States of America. I do more work in Michigan than any state in the United States of America. Hardy people. People who know the meaning of the term lake effect.
3: When storms continually cloud our life, we may begin to wonder if God is punishing us. On the contrary, the book of James says this: consider it pure joy, my brothers and sisters, whenever you face trials of many kinds, because you know that the testing of your faith produces perseverance. Let perseverance finish its work so that you may be mature and complete, lacking nothing. Friends, no matter what the storm, look for the rainbow. This is Ken Davis, Lighten Up and Live.
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1: Hello, I'm Jerry Stewart, and this is One Moment in America. When I was a boy growing up in Texas, one of my dad's favorite questions was, "Son, if you call a dog's tail a leg, how many legs does he have?" The answer? Listen to this story. When I was a young boy and I came to my dad with something someone had told me, often he would ask me the question, "Son, if you call a dog's tail a leg, how many legs would he have?" "Five, right?" No, calling a tail a leg doesn't make it a leg. My point? 2 points. First, don't be so quick to believe something just because someone says it's so. Check it out for yourself. Second, be sure before you say something as fact that it is fact. There's way too much half-truths and downright lies flying around our country today. Please don't add to that list. Instead, be a truth-teller. I'm Jerry Stewart, and that was One Moment in America.
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0: country.
1: I'm Michelle Pulino. Cody Johnson says his next project is pretty much done, and he's lining up some heavy hitters while co-hosting Country Countdown USA with Lon Helton. Johnson confirmed he's headed into the studio in January to finish vocals, and he dropped a tease saying, just need some guest performances by Luke Combs and Brothers Osborne. Then we're done. The album is expected sometime in 2026.
2: Christmas time is here.
1: Christmas in Nashville is airing on NBC and streaming on Peacock. The special, hosted by Trisha Yearwood, will celebrate the holidays country style with performances from Yearwood, Lauren Alanna, The Warren Treaty, and more. And Ray Stevens is sharing a health update. The Country Music Hall of Famer suffered a heart attack over the summer and underwent two surgeries, but he's recovering at home. In a press release, Stevens said he's focused on his health, adding, I'm trying to get strong enough to continue performing. That's Fox Country on Fox News.
3: Brothers and sisters, we're here for one reason and one reason alone, to share our love of music.

Nogales, Mexico. Ahead of the drug violence, ABM took one last plunge. Too late. This town is not safe. Nogales has the most tightly hair-triggered car alarms anywhere on earth. Today on American Biker Minute. Jeff Ryan for American Biker Minute. Nogales, Mexico, a hotbed of seedy violence. Popular American fast food joints are surrounded by dirt on a solitary hill, barricaded by a 12-foot tall chain link fence. Crime is rampant. Yelling triggers car alarms. The art and crafts booths are shuttered. Waiting time to get back into the States can take hours. Park at the border crossing and walk. Even then, don't be totally sure the vehicle you parked will be at the lot when you return. American Biker, your passport to the open road on two wheels.

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2: Game 2 of the American League Championship Series is tonight in St. Pete. Guardians and Rays, 8 o'clock Eastern Time. Guardians up 1-0 in the best-of-seven matchup. The WNBA Finals are a best-of-seven, and the Atlanta Dream have had their home games somewhat moved for 3 and 4 in their games 3 and 4 of their series against the Valkyries. The team is moving their games to State Farm Arena, home of the Atlanta Hawks, which seats more than 17,000 fans. The game 3 will be moved up a day. It'll be played on Wednesday, October 21st. Game 4 will take place Saturday, October 24th, and tip at 1 o'clock Eastern Time, allowing the Atlanta Hawks to have their home opener later on that evening. The Rams have released kicker Harrison Mivas after he missed a kick last night and also had one blocked in their overtime loss to the Bills. The Rams signed kicker Blake Groupie off the Saints practice squad to replace Mivas. Patriots running back Travion Henderson is going to miss multiple weeks because of a high ankle sprain.
3: Ricky Henderson's 130 stolen bases in the 1982 season has stood as the modern-day Major League record for some 40 years now. But the Marshall softball record for most steals in a season is not nearly that old. Do you know who holds the mark? In the 2017 season, Marshall's Alicia D'Orazio stole 56 bases. That not only set the Marshall record, she led the entire nation in steals that year. With your Marshall Health Marshall Minute, I'm Steve Cotton.

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1: What a welcome, and not planned out at all. No, that's awesome. I can't believe it, man. I'm excited to be here. I was in Arkansas 2 days ago, so I'm really happy to be here. I was going to a church, and I got lost, so I pulled up next to a house to ask directions, and it wasn't even a house. It was like a U-Haul with a front porch nailed to the side. And I don't know if you guys have been there, but I got out of the car, and I knew I was in trouble because there were three guys on the porch, and one of them turned to the other and was like, "Whoa, look, coming here. Something weird about that boy. Look at all them teeth, you know, right?" Seriously, one of the guy in the middle had two teeth, and he was wiggling one of them, okay?
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1: And this is the Pure American Country Radio Minute. Thanks for joining me. Born August 5th, 1934 in Woodland, Alabama, today we remember the voice, Vern Gosden. That baritone as smooth as it was sorrowful. He delivered some of country's most soul-stirring ballads, from Set 'Em Up Joe to Chiseled in Stone. His songs carried weight, because you believed every word he sang. He was a master of heartache, a friend to the traditional sound, and a storyteller with steel in his delivery. He charted over 40 singles, left behind a legacy of real-deal country music that still stands up today. Even George Jones once said Vern was one of the few singers who could really, and I quote, bring the pain in a song. Happy heavenly birthday as we remember Vern Gosden, the legend. On the Pure American Country Radio Minute, I'm Bill Cody.

time with those crazy friends of mine. 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We burn up that road to old Mexico, blend in with the desert.

0: Fox News. I'm Tom Graham. President Trump is heading to Alaska as he continues his campaign blitz ahead of next month's midterms. He's pushing to boost several GOP candidates. Fox's Matt Finn is in Wasilla.
1: Thousands of President Trump supporters are expected to pack a sports complex here in Wasilla. And the president is coming largely to boost support for Republican Senator Dan Sullivan. Alaska's Senate race could help determine if Republicans maintain control of the U.S. Senate.
0: Sullivan locked in a tight race with Democrat Mary Petilla. Pope Leo was admitted to the hospital today for surgery on his lung. The Vatican says the procedure was a success.
2: The Pope will be in the hospital for about a week after the surgery. The Pope is still in charge of the church, even when he is under general anesthesia. However, he has already delegated the day-to-day running of the Vatican to a team of church officials.
0: Fox's Lauren Green. 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
3: This is House Call for Health. If you're having trouble sleeping, you might consider turning to the age-old practice of Tai Chi for some relief. Tai Chi is a traditional Chinese mind-body exercise that involves slow, flowing movements, deep breathing, and focused attention. Researchers at Hong Kong University conducted a study of 200 Chinese adults ages 50 years and older who'd been diagnosed with chronic insomnia. The study found after 15 months, participants who used Tai Chi regularly had fewer problems falling asleep. Other research has also shown long-term use of Tai Chi improves sleep quality, increases total sleep time, and reduces the amount of time it takes to get to sleep. Unrelated to those studies, the CDC suggests creating a good sleep environment. Make your bedroom dark by using room darkening shades or heavy draperies, and also keep the room quiet, cool, and comfortable. For more health news, go to foxnewshealth.com. House Call for Health. I'm Lisa Brady, Fox News.
4: This is Larry King dropping in, brought to you by LifeLock. The other day, one of my breakfast buddies showed up with a list he got on the internet of things that happen every 5 seconds. Now, I'm a clockhead. After 57 years in broadcasting, I thought I knew the definition of 5 seconds. If you asked me to say a sentence that started and ended in 5 seconds, I wouldn't need a watch. I know 5 seconds. That's what happens when you live your life on the radio. But I gotta admit, this list brought new meaning to the word 5 seconds. Every 5 seconds, Americans eat 1,750 slices of pizza. 205,000 Facebook posts are posted. 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In those same 5 seconds, 21 babies are born. Every 5 seconds, Amazon sells nearly $7,000 worth of merchandise. Every 5 seconds, roughly 181 pounds of trash is thrown away in the USA.
5: We're back. Here's Naomi Cook, Hannah Mulholland, and Jennifer Wayne, otherwise known as Runaway June. If you don't-

Canyon on Trucker Radio and the slow dance song is, but the only kind I know how to do. Now, my wife is Latin, so she wants me to do that Latin dancing stuff, and I don't because I look like an idiot.

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1: That's funny.
0: You ever go to somebody's house and the dog starts, he really, really, really likes you?
1: What do you mean by like really, really?
2: Humping your leg is what he's saying.
1: Yeah, I just figured.
2: Is what he's saying.
3: Oh, yes.
0: Well, that's what I think of when I hear that song.
3: I have just met you and I love you.
1: I don't think that's
0: want you to love me like my dog.
2: Okay.
1: I think it just means that, you know.
3: Squirrel!
1: Dog can't talk back to you.
2: You just ruined that song for just about
0: for everybody
2: ever.
0: Yeah. I went to visit some people yesterday and they had two dogs in the house. And I love dogs, but we can't have one for reasons I'm not going to go into here. But
1: good idea.
0: They get up and jump on your face and lick you and stuff. And again, I think. Anyway, coming up, we have more from Carrie Underwood. And a Doofus Driver song, and my Off the Charts song.
1: Did you say Doofus Driver song?
2: Yeah, that'll be
0: a Doofus Driver song?
2: Yeah.
0: Did I say Doofus Driver?
1: Yeah. You sure did.
2: It'd be a great segment, actually.
4: WFGH. Welcome to American Biker Minute. All right, who's this?
5: Bill, from Berkman Springs, West Virginia. We go every year to Ocean City. We usually ride from Marin. That's a pretty good ride. Got to get that wind in your hair.
4: Today on American Biker Minute, Jeff Ryan for American Biker Minute. Where's your local twisty fix?
5: I like to ride through the mountains in West Virginia. I like to hit the mountains up there, go up through Pawpaw, and a lot of good riding.
4: Why he rides?
5: Man, it's just something in the blood, and you got to be riding. You got to get that wind in your hair. See, in Maryland on them, you got to have a helmet up here. You don't. I like this. Bike's running good. I'm happy. Every time I get on, I have a good time. I got to make the best of everything you do, and that's what I do with my bike. I enjoy getting on it. I enjoy taking my ride. I like the long ride, too, because you get a lot more out of it.
4: American Biker Minute.
5: You got to be riding. You got to get that wind in your hair.
4: Your passport to the open road on two wheels.
6: No, Netflix is not adding an After Dark category, but so many people have been duped by the viral hoax that Netflix had to republish its policies about streaming adult content. It's just more proof that some folks will believe anything, like the rumor this week that Spotify is introducing a new feature that'll play music based on your financial situation. Would you let AI pick your baby's name? A lot of parents have been asking chatbots for help with one name that keeps popping up, and now Alara has suddenly become the baby name of the year. Except AI didn't invent it. It found it on Reddit, where it's been talked about for years. Okay, so what were some of the worst new gadgets at this week's Consumer Electronics Show? There was a lollipop that plays music through your teeth when you bite down on it, or the internet-connected treadmill with a built-in AI coach that could yell at you to go faster, but also collects all your biometric data. But it was Samsung's new talking AI fridge that had most people scratching their heads. That's what's trending. I'm Christian Chase.

to be defensive drivers. We think we are. But just in case, we're going to warn you with a doofus driver story just to scare the dickens out of you. That's coming up in about 5 minutes from now. Here's Carrie Underwood on Trucker Radio.

we'd arrive to the general store for Popeye cigarettes. Class of 99, yeah, we lived, laughed, loved, and cried, and took for granted that those days would never end.

0: It's Dean Brody on Trucker Radio. It's time now. I know you've been waiting for this all the way through the show. And it's finally here, ladies and gentlemen. It's time now for the Doofus Driver story. Tim?
1: Well, we got to thank our Trucker Radio station in Whitehorse, Yukon, guys, CKLB, for this one. Josh Campbell sent it along.
0: Oh.
1: Campbell. Nepotism?
0: Yeah, he's my probably 37th second cousin.
1: Gotcha.
0: Twice removed.
1: Anyway, so imagine this. If you had a 20-passenger bus, okay?
0: Yeah.
1: What would you do with it? Maybe pick up a bunch of friends.
0: Party!
1: Yeah, exactly. Yeah. Take them on a vacation to Florida.
0: Yeah, right.
1: You'd have to come up with 20 friends, though.
2: Well,
1: ex-wives count?
2: That would take up at least.
0: Okay, I have a few, but I don't have 20.
1: Okay,
0: Winnebago,
1: yeah. Maybe.
2: You have no money, Stan.
1: So this happened last Sunday, about 2:40 in the afternoon. Not exactly the middle of the night. The Whitehorse Mounties get a report that a 20-seat passenger bus had just been stolen from the downtown area. Now, if you're going to steal something.
0: Mm-hmm.
1: Want it to be fairly unobtrusive so no one knows, right?
0: And usually fast.
1: Yes.
2: Yeah.
1: So a short time later, somebody else calls the cops and reports an erratic driver on the Alaska Highway driving a white bus.
0: Mm-hmm. Coincidence?
1: Hmm.
0: I think not.
2: No.
1: Yes, the weaving bus was seen traveling from Porter Creek southbound on the Alaska Highway. Porter Creek's about 10 clicks north of Whitehorse. So, this could be the little amateur bus driver had already delivered a busload of passengers up there, was heading back to pick up his next load.
0: Probably.
1: Making some money on the side.
0: Could be.
1: The stolen passenger bus was located in the parking lot of a Copper King off the Alaska Highway. Driver not behind the wheel. They discovered the driver was on foot. Was a 28-year-old woman on foot nearby.
0: Wow.
1: And she's going to appear in territorial court Monday afternoon. So, you know.
2: Was she?
1: Yeah, probably.
0: Inebriated, is that the word you were looking for?
1: Yeah. Mm. Anyway, on the Alaska Highway, the 401 or the I-75, we share the road with these people. Obviously, a lot of people sharing a bus with him and her.
0: It could be her and him.
2: I think the party bus would have been better.
1: I like that idea.
0: Party bus, yeah.
2: Mm-hmm.
0: It's time now for the song that I call Off the Charts. That's because it's not on the charts.
2: It's off the charts.
0: But it might be. Someday. This is a brand new album. Remember Phil Vassar? He had a song called Carlene. I always remember that because probably the only country song that ever had the album. It's called American Soul. Here's a song from that album called Second Avenue.

0: Phil Vassar. It's our Off the Charts song for the week, and that's from his brand new album called American Soul. I like that song. It's just nice.
1: Nice feel to it, yeah.
0: It's got a good groove.
2: Upbeat.
0: Got some interesting words. Yep. Second Avenue, I don't know if he wrote it because of this. You know, Second Avenue is a fairly popular street in Nashville, just off Broadway. And I guess you could call it off Broadway. Yes. A lot of big country bars on that street, and it's a whole developing neighborhood that 20 years ago you wouldn't dare walk down there, but it's all changed now.
3: Fort Gay, Fallsburg, Louisa, Lavalette, Webbville, Westmoreland, Crum, Chapman, Cerrito, Canova, Lomansville, Blaine, Wayne. The station that covers Wayne and Lawrence counties. We're WFGH Fort Gay, and a whole lot more.
4: A 20-win season has long been the benchmark for a stellar pitcher in Major League Baseball. It's different in softball, where the pitchers can throw more often. Do you know the Marshall single-season record for the most softball wins? Andy Williamson set a Marshall softball record with 33 pitching victories in the herd's 2013 NCAA tournament season, a mark tied by Jordan Dixon in 2015. With your Marshall Health Marshall Minute, I'm Steve Cotton.
0: Okay, maybe I'm a little biased, but I really love this lady, Victoria Banks, on Trucker Radio.
2: It's-

0: It's Victoria Banks on Trucker Radio. We're almost done with the show, and I think we'll just play another song. I don't know. What do you think?
1: Want to play one more?
0: Yeah.
2: Just one more.
0: Alicia picked
2: this week.
0: This was a big crossover song, probably more pop than it was country, but it's one of those songs that just never seems to come, like Margaritaville. It never dies, you know, or Crazy. Bellamy Brothers, Let Your Love Flow.

0: Let Your Love Flow on Trucker Radio, the Bellamy Brothers. Well, we did some talking in this hour about medical marijuana, and then there's the legal kind. Was it last week we had a little discussion as to whether or not you think marijuana should be legalized?
1: Mm-hmm. Yes,
2: yes, we did. We finished with that last week.
0: Yeah. And
1: we also said that we weren't going to do anything serious next week, which would be this week. So are we going down this road again?
0: No, I mean, what, are you saying we're not serious?
2: Are you serious?
0: Really, are you?
1: Well, yeah.
0: Okay, all right.
1: We get serious at moments.
0: Yeah, we do.
1: Most of the time, we
2: don't. You realize what we've done here is we've killed the entire segment, so.
1: Yeah, that's it.
0: Well, now we're done. What can we talk about now?
2: We can't. We're out of time.
0: Oh, okay. All right, so.
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5: When it comes to news, we're first in country. Country news now. Tim McGraw answers the question, who's the worst singer in his family?
6: 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All of my girls can sing, and sure, Faith is one of the greatest singers in the world. So I'm the low man on the totem pole. So I think they'd rather sing with their mom than they would me. I always say singing with Faith's like a NASCAR trying to keep up with a Formula One race car because she's so damn good.
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0: The James Barker Band, just saying. That's the name of the song. From Woodville, Ontario, just south of Laurentville and west of Glen Arm.
1: Oh, yeah.
0: Hello, I'm Stan Campbell.
1: And I'm Tim Dennis.
2: And I'm Alicia Vera.
0: Just when you thought it was safe to turn on your radio, it's another Trucker Radio Show. Right.
2: We have 21 beautiful country love songs.
0: You know, it's a trucker radio show, right? Okay, Alicia?
2: Yeah, but truckers can be romantic too, Stan.
1: Can I mention I have some unromantic trucking industry news?
2: No.
0: Yes! By the way, I have one very unromantic song later in the show called My Wife Thinks You're Dead.
1: My wife thinks I'm dead.
2: Stan, you're messing up the mood.
0: Oh. Blake Shelton. A boy with a girl. No, it's a guy with a girl.
2: The same thing?
1: No. One's illegal.

0: a guy with a girl. Yeah, it works pretty good that way. And that's Blake Shelton, by the way, in case you didn't know already. Now, this is our show, and it's going to be a lot of kissy, huggy, smoochy songs. Perfect for a trucker show. Well, Alicia Vera picked out the music,
1: yeah.
0: And well, that's what we're doing. So you better not forget. So that's the way it goes. Coming up, we do have more songs from Little Big Town, William Michael Morgan, Gretchen Wilson. Oh, yeah. What a song that is. Also, Tim McGraw and a whole lot more. And we have some special guests on the Trucker Radio Show, including James Menzies. We have a doofus driver story for you again. And my off the charts song.
2: I'm Jonathan McKee, and you're listening to Plugged In. Lego Star Wars The Mandalorian on Disney Plus turns Mando and Grogu's adventures into a 45-minute brick-built party at the Mos Eisley Cantina. This special retells pieces of The Mandalorian's first three seasons with familiar faces, jokes, and plenty of Lego charm. And this version is a little easier for young Star Wars fans to digest.
3: Gather around, everyone! I'll tell you the exciting story of how a little green kid turned a stone-cold bounty hunter into a warm and fuzzy stone-cold bounty hunter.
2: Families should still expect blaster fire, explosions, lightsabers, and implied deaths, though the plastic block style softens the impact. 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Overall, this is a funny, sweet, kid-friendly way to revisit Mando's world. 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I'm Jonathan McKee with Plugged In by Focus on the Family.

0: Ashley DeVorkin with a Fox Celebrity Profile with the cast of Peacock's new mystery whodunit series, All Her Fault, starring Sarah Snook as a mother searching for her missing son as mysterious circumstances unfold. Jake Lacy and Jay Ellis discussed how it's a series where intrigue starts right away.
1: You dive right in and then are sort of left going like, it could be any of these people or someone else.
2: I immediately wanted to jump to like to page 48 or whatever it is of that pilot, that first episode, to figure out like, well, where do we go from here?
0: Abby Elliott and Daniel Monks have tips for those ready to guess along.
3: There's so many subtle moments throughout, you know, the first few episodes. You know, if you blink, you might miss it.
4: Watch with friends or with people, family members, partners. It's very similar to like watching The Traitors. Is like, is arguing and debating over who you think what or how.
0: Ashley DeVorkin, Fox News.
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8: John Saucier, this is a Fox News alert. Pope Leo is out of surgery, and he has lung cancer. According to a statement of the Vatican, he actually had the lower lobe of his right lung removed. The test confirming the diagnosis there, the Vatican said. They had suspected this in preoperative tests, so it did confirm it. The 71-year-old was in the operating room for about 3 hours, and the procedure lasted some 90 minutes. They do call the surgery successful with no complications. In Nevada, the 8th District Court Judge Carly Kearney reading out Duane KVD Davis's sentence for orchestrating the murder of rapper Tupac Shakur.
9: As to the first-degree murder portion, you are sentenced to 20 years to life. As to the deadly weapon enhancement, you are sentenced to a mandatory consecutive 20 years to life. The aggregate sentence is 40 years to life. You have 731 days credit time served toward that sentence.
8: Tupac was killed in a drive-by in Las Vegas in 1996. 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
10: The Federal Reserve's preferred inflation gauge accelerated in April, focusing attention on the central bank's ongoing struggle to bring price increases back to its 2% target, dimming hopes for a near-term interest rate cut. The Personal Consumption Expenditures Price Index rose 0.4% in April. The average rate on the 30-year fixed-rate mortgage climbed to 6.53% last week. That's the highest level in 9 months. Rising inflation concerns and elevated treasury yields continued to pressure borrowing costs. Joy Furniture is recalling about 10,400 Talon and Royce sofas, love seats, and recliners after dozens of overheating incidents involving the power recliner switch. The power switch can malfunction and overheat, creating a fire hazard. The furniture was mostly sold in the Northeast. I'm Mark Huffman. 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
12: This song reminds me of that old saying, I didn't know you drank until one day I saw you sober. This is Little Big Town on Trucker Radio, and coming up in just a moment, Tim Dennis will be here with a list of trucking industry events.

0: forever and for always. It's Shania on Trucker Radio. Another Lynette song. Love Me.
1: What?
2: Pardon Me?
0: That's the name of the song I'm playing from. Okay. Colin Ray. Okay. I just clarified that.

0: By the way, Love Me was a number one song in 1981. Just so you know. Coming up next, William Michael Morgan. And we have James Menzies reporting from Truck News Magazine. He's the editor.
1: It's Fox Wheels.
2: Following disappointing demand and over $13 billion in EV losses in the past 2 years, Ford executives reportedly in active discussions over the possibility of ending production of the F-150 Lightning pickup.

0: Ford's U.S. EV sales dropped 24% year over year in October, with only 1,500 Lightnings sold, compared with 66,000 gas F-Series pickups. Mainstream truck buyers have also resisted the Lightning due to high prices and concerns about range when towing or in cold weather. Waymo autonomous taxis are hitting the road in Detroit with a driver for now, as the company works to familiarize its fleet with the city streets before moving to fully autonomous vehicles. Currently, Waymo's driverless taxis operate in San Francisco, L.A., Phoenix, Atlanta, and Austin, with plans to expand to San Diego and Las Vegas. That's Fox Wheels. I'm Jeff Manasso, Fox News.
1: No, Netflix is not adding an After Dark category, but so many people have been duped by the viral hoax that Netflix had to republish its policies about streaming adult content. It's just more proof that some folks will believe anything, like the rumor this week that Spotify is introducing a new feature that'll play music based on your financial situation. Would you let AI pick your baby's name? A lot of parents have been asking chatbots for help with one name that keeps popping up, and now Alara has suddenly become the baby name of the year, except AI didn't invent it. It found it on Reddit, where it's been talked about for years. Okay, so what were some of the worst new gadgets at this week's Consumer Electronics Show? There was a lollipop that plays music through your teeth when you bite down on it, or the internet-connected treadmill with a built-in AI coach that can yell at you to go faster, but also collects all your biometric data. But it was Samsung's new talking AI fridge that had most people scratching their heads. That's what's trending. I'm Christian Chase.
2: Here's a guy who actually uses his real name. It's William Michael Morgan. He uses all of them. And he met a girl. And sometimes that works out pretty good. She

0: Kissel on Trucker Radio and Cheese Desire. I don't know. It doesn't sound like good grammar to me. I don't know.
1: It's a good idea, but...
0: Well, I guess. Mm-hmm. Yeah.
2: It's just a brand new country song, and it's about a girl, obviously, and loving her, so...
0: Cheese Desire.
2: Yeah.
0: Or maybe
2: it's
0: her name is...
2: not great grammar.
0: You sure it's not Desiree? Anyway.
2: Did you listen to
1: that? That was a Neil
2: Diamond
1: song.
0: Oh, that's right. Yes. James Menzies is with us. He's the editor at Truck News Magazine. You know that you're not going to forget, right, James?
3: I don't have to worry about it this year, so I'm it's okay. It's not top of my priority list, and it doesn't have to be so.
0: You know, we were just talking about the fact that, you know, the guys really, the onus is on the guy to remember, but if the girl forgets, well, it's not a big deal.
3: Here's the thing, if you forget enough times, then you don't have to worry about it anymore, so it all works out.
1: This optimistic moment from James Menzies of Truck News Magazine.
3: Happy to provide life advice and dating advice to anyone that needs it.
0: All right, well, there's a future segment for this show here. James Menzies.
1: There's a new column for the magazine.
3: Yeah.
1: Ask James.
0: Right.
3: Yeah, I can see where that has a lot of potential.
0: Yes.
2: Advice columns.
0: Yeah. James, thank you very much. And we'll talk later.
3: Sounds good. Thanks, guys.
0: You can hear the entire conversation with James Menzies online at trucknewstalk.com. Here's Gretchen Wilson. What a song. If I

0: As far as I know, that song was never a single. It was never a hit. But we discovered it on an album cut one day from Gretchen Wilson. And I thought, wow, what a song. What a romance song. What a pledge of love. That one's perfect. I may not be your first, but I'd love to be your last. Wow, great words. Coming up, we have Tim McGraw, Mr. Faith Hill. Who's that? Hello?
1: Hello?
0: Hello?
1: Hello?
0: They just hung up, and we don't even give out that number.
2: 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I'm Jonathan McKee, author of Parenting Generation Screen, with Plugged In by Focus on the Family.
3: I'm Ashley DeVorkin with a Fox Celebrity Profile with Jesse Eisenberg and Dominic Sessa of the magic-filled third installment in the Now You See Me franchise, Now You See Me, Now You Don't. Jesse, I'll start with you. What is the comfort level you have with this character just compared to any other roles that you just love to revisit him?
4: Yeah, I mean, it's not just that this is like the third movie that I feel comfortable with it. Like, from the first week of filming the first Now You See Me, I felt immediately, like, really happy playing this part.
3: What would your magician stage name be? You could just come up with it for you, not your character.
5: Probably like Sensational Sessa or something. Like
6: oh, of course.
3: Nice.
5: Yeah. Alliteration is kind of key.
3: And yes.
6: The eyes in the back of my head.
5: Eyes in back of my head.
6: Yes.
3: Those are great, though. I also want to talk movie magic. So what was the first movie you saw where you thought, how did they do that? That is movie magic.
4: Quick Change, Bill Murray was in it.
5: Probably like the first Gladiator movie.
3: Ashley DeVorkin, Fox News.
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7: 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Tolkien, the legendary author of the Lord of the Rings books, the very desk where much of those works were conceived. For CBS Entertainment, I'm Matt Wolf.
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12: The Los Angeles Rams today waived kicker Harrison Mivas after he missed two kicks last night. One was missed, another was blocked, but Mivas was just 5 of 9 on the season in field goal attempts. The Rams are signing Blake Groupie off the Saints practice squad to replace Mivas as their place kicker. Bears defensive end Montez Sweat was suspended 2 games for violating the NFL's policy on performance-enhancing drugs. Patriots running back Travion Henderson will miss multiple weeks because of a high ankle sprain, but that injury won't require surgery. Bears and Patriots play in week 7. NFL Network also reports Patriots tackle Will Campbell is considered week to week with a knee injury. Celtics guard Peyton Pritchard has agreed to a 2-year extension in Boston worth $44 million. Games 3 and 4 of the NBA Finals have been adjusted between the Dream and Valkyries. That will allow the Dream to host the games at State Farm Arena. Game 2 of the ALCS tonight, Guardians and Rays, 8 o'clock Eastern Time. Guardians up 1-0.
13: Year in and year out, the women's tennis team has been one of the jewels for the Marshall Athletic Department with several big seasons and strong national rankings. Do you know the year the team won the most matches in team competition? The 2004 Marshall women's tennis team is the most decorated ever at Marshall, with a 22-5 record, the most wins in school history, and the team won both the regular season and tournament titles in the Mid-American Conference. With your Marshall Health Marshall Minute, I'm Steve Cotton.

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1: Tim McGraw. I like it. I love it. I want some more of it.
0: I feel that way about ice cream. About 20 years ago, I had other priorities.

0: I like it.
1: I love it. I want some more of it. Maybe I need to beef up in my iron capsules.
0: So right now we're... the private line is ringing in the studio here. That's weird because we never give anybody our number. Hello?
2: Hello.
3: Hello.
0: Who's...
3: Hello.
2: We know who this is.
0: Is this... Evelyn?
4: I thought you lost our phone number.
0: So
3: already cracking jokes.
0: Yeah, that's what we do here. We get paid to do that. Well,
3: yes,
0: we actually do it.
3: I have a reason for my call.
0: What is the reason for your call?
3: I have a question. You're always talking about how there's a shortage of truck drivers and drivers needed and drivers wanted, right? I hear it all the time on your program.
0: Yes.
3: I am a certified trucker. Why on earth won't anyone hire yours truly?
0: Well, I don't know. What's happening? Did you take a course and you say certified trucker? Okay.
3: Yeah, an educated trucker. I've learned from courses across the country. Still no job. You know these courses I've taken.
0: Yes.
3: I graduated from Lucky Chuck School of Trucking.
0: Yes, yes.
3: And you know why they call it that?
0: Why do they call it that?
3: Because you're lucky if you get your diploma.
0: Yep.
2: Yes.
0: Yep.
3: And I did. I got it. I got it twice. And that was after Lucky Chuck's brother Buck tried to make a date with my leg.
0: Okay.
3: We were in the truck together, and he tried to slip his hand off the shifter and...
4: And put you into gear. Yeah.
0: Yeah.
3: Disgusting.
0: Well, what happened after that? You didn't get a job?
3: I decided I would try something else, so I'm going to take another course, which I did. Lucky Larry's license mill, I contacted. He guaranteed a license within 10 days.
0: Yeah.
3: It took me 20.
4: A truck driver's license or some other sort of license?
3: There's a trucker's license.
4: Okay,
3: well,
4: just checking.
3: I wouldn't really know, you know, because I never got it. It was 20 days of learning for nothing.
0: So what's the problem? You still can't get a job, right, after all those courses?
3: You're always talking about the shortage of the truck drivers and drivers needed. And there's, hello, I'm waving. I'm not very tall anymore. I'm getting shorter as the years pass, but I'm here. I can do it, but I do have good news, and I got it from your website.
0: What's that?
3: Truckerradio.com. You don't know your own website?
0: Oh, boy.
3: It's the Truck Training School Association of Ontario course.
2: Yeah, the TTSAO.
0: Oh, yeah.
3: Yeah. It's only $249, it says on truckerradio.com.
2: Isn't that for the convention?
3: It's for the course. It's a 2-day course. You go and you get your license.
0: And
3: I've already paid.
0: Oh, you did? And when
3: yeah.
0: is it?
3: It's next Wednesday, Thursday.
0: Well, you'll meet a lot of people in the trucking business there.
3: You think I'll get a job then?
4: Maybe not truck driving, but...
2: It may lead
3: What are you saying? I'm saying I'm going to take another course, and then by then I should have my doctorate in trucking, and I should be able to get a job anywhere.
0: I know I'm not supposed to ask a woman this question. Can I ask you how old you are?
2: No.
3: I'm 27.
0: Woof.
3: 27 in trucker years.
4: Okay.
0: Okay.
3: But I really enjoy your program, and I thank you for taking my...

playing a whole lot of love songs this week, thanks to Alicia Vieira, who chose all the music. So once again, I just want to remind you, the guys especially, you have to pay attention. The girls, not so much, it seems.

Some concert history today on the Pure American Country Radio Minute. Welcome, I'm Bill Cody. So 70 years ago today, it was August 6, 1955, a major milestone took place as country music made its way west. The first all-star country concert in Los Angeles. The lineup? Hank Snow, Lefty Frizzell, Eddie Dean, and the Collins Kids. And the venue? The Hollywood Bowl. It was a statement. You see, country music wasn't just for the South anymore. The music was spreading. California was listening. And it was a real turning point that helped launch Bakersfield, that Bakersfield sound we know so well, and expand country's national footprint. On this date, country stepped into the spotlight in the City of Angels. I'm Bill Cody, and that's today's Pure American Country Radio Minute.

0: What a big song. Well, Dolly Parton, I Will Always Love You, and everybody thinks that
1: Whitney Houston
2: did it first.
0: They think that she wrote it. A lot of people do. Yeah. But Dolly Parton wrote it, and she sang it first. Don't you imagine that Dolly has made a few dollars on that song?
1: I think she made a few bucks.
2: Yeah. And you know that was actually originally released in 1974?
0: Wow. You are an actual walking, talking encyclopedia of country music. Yes.
3: Welcome to American Biker Minute. Nogales, Mexico. Ahead of the drug violence, ABM took one last plunge. Too late. This town is not safe. Nogales has the most tightly hair-triggered car alarms anywhere on Earth. Today on American Biker Minute. Jeff Ryan for American Biker Minute. Nogales, Mexico. A hotbed of seedy violence. Popular American fast food joints are surrounded by dirt on a solitary hill. Barricaded by a 12-foot tall chain link fence. Crime is rampant. Yelling triggers car alarms. The art and crafts booths are shuttered. Waiting time to get back into the States can take hours. Park at the border crossing and walk. Even then, don't be totally sure the vehicle you parked will be at the lot when you return. American Bike.

0: Saucier. This is a Fox News alert. Pope Leo is out of surgery, and he has lung cancer. According to a statement of the Vatican, he actually had the lower lobe of his right lung removed. The test confirming the diagnosis there, the Vatican said. They had suspected this in preoperative tests, so it did confirm it. The 71-year-old was in the operating room for about 3 hours, and the procedure lasted some 90 minutes. They do call the surgery successful with no complications. In Nevada, the 8th District Court Judge Carly Kearney reading out Duane Kevede Davis's sentence for orchestrating the murder of rapper Tupac Shakur.
1: As to the first-degree murder portion, you are sentenced to 20 years to life. As to the deadly weapon enhancement, you are sentenced to a mandatory consecutive 20 years to life. The aggregate sentence is 40 years to life. You have 731 days credit time served toward that sentence.
0: Tupac was killed in a drive-by in Las Vegas in 1996. America's listening to Fox News.
2: For the Wall Street Business Report, I'm Bob Agnew. Kroger plans 3,000 layoffs over 3 years.
3: The company made the announcement Monday. In a memo to employees, Kroger said it must adapt to take advantage of technology. Last month, Kroger laid out its AI plans that said it will aim to improve the customer experience, make work easier for associates, and produce better business outcomes. I'm at Matt and Sen.
2: Eddie reports it's almost scary how much Americans plan to spend on Halloween this year.
3: That's according to the National Retail Federation, which expects spending to increase this year by some $400 million. Some three-quarters of consumers say they plan to celebrate. That includes everything from handing out candy and carving pumpkins to watching scary movies and dressing up in costumes.
2: The tally expected to come to some $13.5 billion before it's all said and done. It was a losing session on Wall Street. At the closing bell, the Dow was down by 183 points, the NASDAQ down 130. For the Wall Street Business Report, I'm Bob Agnew.

0: Howdy, fellas. And don't move. Let's get real, real gone for a change.
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2: It's the Rockabilly and Blues Radio Hour. This is Jammin' James Riley. And coming up on this episode, Nikki Hill, Screamin' Rebel Angels, Big Sandy and his Fly Right Boys, Carl Perkins, Howlin' Wolf, and as always, much, much more. And who will be featured in the two in a row artists at the end of the show? Well, you'll have to stick around to find out. We're going to kick things off with a supergroup featuring Tim Polecat of the Polecats, Smutty Smith and Danny B. Harvey of the Rockcats, and Slim Jim Phantom of the Stray Cats. They call themselves 13 Cats. The song is also 13 Cats, and the album is 13 Tracks. Right here on the Rockabilly and Blues Radio Hour.

Johnny Kidd and the Pirates with Please Don't Touch, released in 1959. Now, that single was a minor hit for them that year, but the very next year saw them have a monstrous success with Shaken All Over. Charlie Gracie is up next with his 1957 Billboard number one hit, Butterfly. It's the Rockabilly and Blues Radio Hour.

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0: of the 45 by Big Sandy and his Fly Right Boys from their album Turntable Matinee, and Buck Owens before that in his 1964 number one hit, My Heart Skips a Beat. Now, this was his third number one hit, spent a total of 26 weeks on the country chart.
1: Welcome to American Biker Minute. Nogales, Mexico. Ahead of the drug violence, ABM took one last plunge. Too late. This town is not safe. Nogales has the most tightly hair-triggered car alarms anywhere on Earth. Today on American Biker Minute. Jeff Ryan for American Biker Minute. Nogales, Mexico. A hotbed of seedy violence. Popular American fast food joints are surrounded by dirt on a solitary hill, barricaded by a 12-foot tall chain-link fence. Crime is rampant. Yelling triggers car alarms. The art and crafts booths are shuttered. Waiting time to get back into the States can take hours. Park at the border crossing and walk. Even then, don't be totally sure the vehicle you parked will be at the lot when you return. American Biker Minute, your passport to the open road on two wheels.
2: No, Netflix is not adding an After Dark category, but so many people have been duped by the viral hoax that Netflix had to republish its policies about streaming adult content. It's just more proof that some folks will believe anything, like the rumor this week that Spotify is introducing a new feature that'll play music based on your financial situation. Would you let AI pick your baby's name? A lot of parents have been asking chatbots for help with one name that keeps popping up, and now Alara has suddenly become the baby name of the year, except AI didn't invent it. It found it on Reddit, where it's been talked about for years. Okay, so what were some of the worst new gadgets at this week's Consumer Electronics Show? There was a lollipop that plays music through your teeth when you bite down on it, or the internet-connected treadmill with a built-in AI coach that could yell at you to go faster, but also collects all your biometric data. But it was Samsung's new talking AI fridge that had most people scratching their heads. That's what's trending. I'm Christian Chase.
0: Up next, the king of rockabilly on the Rockabilly and Blues Radio Hour. It's Carl Perkins from 1956. The song peaked at number 10 from his Sun Records days. Now, Carl says, "Rave on, children, I'm with you. Rave on, cats," he cried. "It's almost dawn and the cops are gone. Let's all get Dixie fried."

from her album To the Horses. That's Lanny Lane with Bang Bang. We also heard from Paul McCartney and a stellar project of his released in October of 1999 called Run Devil Run. It's his rockin' cover of All Shook Up. We're going to get back into the music. This is definitely going to win the award for the most fun song title of the episode. Screaming Mimi Jeannie. It's Mickey Hawks on the Rockabilly and Blues Radio Hour.

0: King of the Jungle. They call him the Tiger Man. That's the title cut from Kim Wilson's 1993 project. This was his first solo project away from his band, the Fabulous Thunderbirds. We also heard the unmistakable voice of the great Howlin' Wolf with Howlin' for My Darling, recorded in July of 1959.
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3: Guardians and Rays tonight, game two of the ALCS at 8 o'clock Eastern time from St. Pete. Freddie Peralta on the mound for the Rays. Parker Messick throws for the Guardians, who are up 1-0 in the best of seven series. One other baseball note, MLB.com is saying that Astros skipper Joe Espada is interviewing with the Mariners for their vacant managerial job. Espada's contract with Houston expires after this 2026 season. Rams left tackle Alaric Jackson will be suspended for two games for punching Bills off outside linebacker Bradley Chubb after last night's Monday Night Football Buffalo victory in overtime. Multiple reports had that news, while the Rams released kicker Harrison Meavis after he missed two kicks last night in that overtime loss. Bears defensive end Montez Sweat was suspended two games for violating the NFL's policy on performance-enhancing drugs. Patriots running back Trevion Henderson going to miss multiple weeks because of a high ankle sprain. Celtics guard Peyton Pritchard gets a two-year extension.
4: Marshall University has had some highly decorated coaches in its history. Do you know which coach led their teams to the most wins? Cam Henderson's teams won 436 basketball, football, and baseball games at Marshall. That was the most in school history until Shonda Stanton arrived as the Herd softball coach. She passed Henderson's win total in 2014 and won 560 games in her 18 seasons at Marshall. With your Marshall Health Marshall Minute, I'm Steve Cotton.

Now, we heard from Carl Perkins earlier in the program. He's going to team up on guitar with Johnny Cash. It's from the Unearthed box set, featuring many unreleased and alternate mixes of songs Johnny recorded with Rick Rubin. Here's Johnny Cash with Carl Perkins on guitar, as well as Tom Petty and the Heartbreakers as the backing band on Carl's hit, Everybody's Trying to Be My

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Yeah!

Two great female voices in a row. That's from their Hitchhike project. That's Screamin' Rebel Angels and Let It Rain. Before that, Wanda Jackson from her 1956 album Rockin' with Wanda. That was Hot Dog. That made him mad. Hey, from his debut project Silvertone, Chris Isaak gets us back into the music with Voodoo on the Rockabilly and Blues Radio Hour.

I'm Evan Brown. School kids in some states will be learning about guns. Arkansas, Tennessee, and Utah now have laws mandating firearm safety lessons in public schools. The aim is to teach children at all levels, elementary, middle, and high school, about the age-appropriate way for interacting or not interacting with firearms, either at home or anywhere else. Kids in kindergarten could learn about how firearms should be stored and even what to do if coming across a firearm outside the home, as in don't touch it and find a grown-up. Tennessee's school program would even include games and prizes and making a firearm out of Legos. And while only Utah's law has a provision for parents to opt their kids out of the lessons, Arizona's Governor Katie Hobbs vetoed a law that would have created a similar type of instruction requirement for school kids. At least five other states are working on similar laws. And those are your bullet points. I'm Evan Brown, Fox News.

From their album Gene Vincent and His Blue Caps, that was Red Blue Jeans and a Ponytail, recorded in October 1956. Before that, Ray Campy's Caterpillar, also from 1956. Mark W. Winchester singing about that moon over Memphis. That's from his fantastic album called Upright. We also heard Nikki Hill's Ask Yourself from her album Here's Nikki Hill. You know, we like to close our show with two in a row from one of our favorite artists. J.D. McPherson brings us I Can't Complain from his Signs and Signifiers album. Before that, we hear J.D. with his previous band, the Starkweather Boys. It's from their project Archer Street Blues. And this is the tune Man Without Shame on the Rockabilly and Blues Radio Hour.

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1: 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We're WFGH Fort Gay and a whole lot more.
3: News. I'm John Saucier. As we get closer to the midterm elections, speaking at a rally in Corpus Christi, Texas, House Speaker Mike Johnson claims every Democratic candidate is too radical.
4: The Marxists are taking over the Democrat Party. You see it happening all around the country. And these guys that are running against our candidates, they will fall right in line with that.
3: The latest Fox News power ranking suggests Democrats are favored to flip control of the House. Dwayne KVD Davis sentenced to 40 years of life in prison for orchestrating the murder of rapper Tupac Shakur. Tupac's stepbrother, Maurice Mopreme Shakur, says his death had a devastating effect on his life.
5: Heartbreaking and sad. For me, my family, and the nation of Pac fans and loved ones.
3: Tupac was killed following a drive-by shooting in Las Vegas in 1996. He was only 25 years old at the time. America is listening to Fox News.

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0: The Stones, Rolling the Dice on the American Hit List. That's what you do when you time travel with me each week, you know. Oh, don't worry. I haven't lost any listeners in over, what, 3 weeks, Ellie?
1: Correct.
0: Coming up, a look at television in the 60s. But right now, let's move on to some Motown with the Supremes. Yeah, they're going to get you back in their arms again on the hit list. Give me that

0: 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And
1: hello.
0: All right, let's check into some big television shows here in the 60s. Where's my remote control, by the way? Oh, no. They're not available yet. Hallie, I got an idea, though.
2: No.
0: Oh, yeah, I know. Upset the time continuum on that one. Okay, fine. We'll do it the old-fashioned way.

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2: What's going on, rock and roll lovers? It's Andy West. Let's get it started. We kick it off this week in 1973. The Rolling Stones ballad Angie hits number one in America. This week in 1975, Bruce Springsteen begins a series of shows at the Roxy in L.A., where he earns adulation from many celebrities and a glowing review in the L.A. Times. This leads to cover stories on Springsteen in both Time and Newsweek. This week in 1979, Prince releases his sophomore album, Prince, containing the number one R&B hit, I Wanna Be Your Lover, and the original version of I Feel For You, later a hit for Chaka Khan. It's his first album certified platinum for sales over 1 million. This week in 1980, U2 released their debut album, Boy, produced by Steve Lillywhite. It doesn't yield any chart hits, but this song, I Will Follow, becomes one of their most popular songs among their fans. This week in 1989, Billy Joel releases the album Stormfront, which contains the smash hit We Didn't Start the Fire. This week in 1991, Red Hot Chili Peppers kick off their Blood, Sex, Magic tour with a show in Madison, Wisconsin. Their opening acts are Smashing Pumpkins and a new band called Pearl Jam. And this week in 2001, raising money for victims of the September 11th attacks, Paul McCartney leads the Concert for New York in Madison Square Garden. Elton John, Billy Joel, David Bowie, The Who, and Eric Clapton all participate.
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3: No, Netflix is not adding an After Dark category, but so many people have been duped by the viral hoax that Netflix had to republish its policies about streaming adult content. It's just more proof that some folks will believe anything, like the rumor this week that Spotify is introducing a new feature that'll play music based on your financial situation. Would you let AI pick your baby's name? A lot of parents have been asking chatbots for help with one name that keeps popping up, and now Alara has suddenly become the baby name of the year, except AI didn't invent it. It found it on Reddit, where it's been talked about for years. Okay, so what were some of the worst new gadgets at this week's Consumer Electronics Show? There was a lollipop that plays music through your teeth when you bite down on it, or the internet-connected treadmill with a built-in AI coach that could yell at you to go faster, but also collects all your biometric data. But it was Samsung's new talking AI fridge that had most people scratching their heads. That's what's trending. I'm Christian Chase.

Charlie Swan with I Can Help on the American Hit List. You know, I got a call on the timeline request phone here. And there's another one, too. Hold, please. Yeah, Sam in Houston wants to hear the Rascals. It's a beautiful...

Rascals on the American Hit List, and it's a beautiful morning. Yeah, that band was named by Soupy Sales, by the way. He heard him and said, "You guys are a bunch of rascals." He said, "That's good."

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3: Game two of the American League Championship Series comes up at top-seeded Tampa Bay tonight. The Rays host Cleveland, and Cleveland did take the opener last night. First pitch after 8 p.m. Eastern time. Cleveland starter lefty Parker Messick is a Tampa-area native and pitched at Florida State. The NLCS resumes Wednesday night on FS1. The Brewers lead the Dodgers 2-0. To the NFL, Rams tackle Alaric Jackson got a 2-game suspension for punching an opponent after the game on Monday. The Rams signed kicker Blake Groupie off the Jets practice squad because they've released kicker Harrison Meavis. Monday night, he missed one field goal attempt and had another blocked. Patriots running back Travion Henderson is due to miss multiple weeks with a high ankle sprain. New England signed running back Hassan Haskins to its practice squad. Patriots tackle Will Campbell will miss some time with a sprained MCL. The Celtics gave Peyton Pritchard a 2-year extension.
0: Is now transporting you to a year from the past. Get ready to dig deep into 1967.

Peter, Paul, and Mary, adding to the folk rock sound of 1967 with I Dig Rock and Roll Music. We also dig the way the soul is flying on the hit list as Sam and Dave gives us a little soul, man. Right now, they're going to give you the horns.

grassroots and live for today. All right, let's bid a goodbye to 1967. We'll take a time jump to the 70s. Let's go find out what's playing on the radio.

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1: In Angel Studios' remake of the classic Western Angel and the Bad Man, a gunslinger is reformed by a family's kindness and generosity. 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While some characters scoff at practices like prayer, Christianity is actually portrayed in a wholly positive light. Faith in Jesus is presented as the path to redemption, even for those who've wandered far from God. Viewers can expect a fair bit of shoot-em-up violence, though blood is kept to a minimum. 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I'm Jonathan McKee with the Plugged In Movie Review by Focus on the Family.

We are now 3 years into the 70s at this point in time, and Dobie Gray, the same guy who gave us a song called The In Crowd in 1965, is on the hit list with this one. Here's Drift Away. Did you

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2: 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But this year, her grown kids and distracted husband get swept up in their own seasonal dramas and leave their mom behind. So she sets out on an adventure of her own and rediscovers what the holidays mean when you're finally free.